0: YFM. I didn't want to lie, sir. Who Mr. Q need to have from me be wife? My wife do a good many more as you Mr. Q, they say, Nana, take it easy. As a woman for the how can I take it easy? Ojam, me busa. A man saying, and Mukunu, I talk about my woman. Never caught a car and monogam. As a nipper to make sure you show. Woman, if Rabana, and yet you hear me, compare me, dream, Mr. Q, be banum. Let me who some of your bar. Now, man, put in before your wood. A true dear here, and one say, why are you said you sure to what was sort of call? Ojam, we don't know you. Is that a patch of park?
1: And I saw Banus what he called.
0: Ah, how?
1: Woman, you and yes, the Padina, and say, it don't know the house of fire wood. When you Kunlu Ghana Limited at Aroma, but then Mr. Q, Abbey, I didn't think I was out of panic. No, did you want me? What did I say?
0: I'm a hoodie.
1: Jibikonum, a sir, what for Heba, Chemical, and a pharmacy. Good ones who are work for Kunlu Ghana Limited.
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0: Thank you, because you must say, Yaba. 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
2: I don't mind.
3: You don't care?
2: Because I know and Chief, you have for Beba.
3: Okay. Someone says, Fufu Sika and Top Benz, Jack, stop being financially stable. This is a terrible advice. There's another text here. He says, Marv, good morning. This is Vicentia. I think the men should be financially stable and the women disciplined. Yeah.
4: It balances it.
3: You people haven't encountered a guy who is financially financially stable, but wouldn't listen to you, the woman, being financially disciplined.
4: I appreciate the fact that it's coming from the same gender. I appreciate that so much.
3: Until there are some men, when you see car, they just want to show off.
4: Yeah.
3: He's financially stable. Until American. There's another one here. It says, Teacher Baba, I was thinking the same. I didn't know you can be stable without discipline. I'll go for the latter. Okay. So Mabel says she will go for the discipline over being stable. Have you thought about it? There's disadvantages to being disciplined. Once a bay is on the rough, we'll be sure for no. We'll be so 2 CDs. Everyone 20 pesos.
4: It will call an old friend or make it a very good example. They be able to do it, but be 100 CDs.
3: That thing.
4: But financial discipline.
3: Stability. No, cyber bet. But yeah, it's all good. I mean, it's all good. I mean, just like what teacher you want.
4: We are asking you, Marv. Which one would you choose?
3: I would choose a financially disciplined.
4: I knew it.
3: I would choose a financially disciplined woman, because I know myself.
4: Okay.
3: I know myself. I'll misuse the money.
2: Okay. So you see, it's hand in hand.
4: Yes. You are financially stable.
3: Yes.
4: Okay. So
3: you see,
4: I get
3: the
4: it.
3: The thing is, one of the reasons why I would choose a financially disciplined woman is because we need to find partners that will complement us.
4: I agree. Yeah.
3: It has to be negative and positive at some point. If I'm the positive one, she has to be the negative one. If I'm to be the negative one, she has to be the positive one. So if I'm financially stable and she is financially disciplined, and she's saying also, she's probably suggesting something that we should use the money for this or for that. I mean,
4: A very good description to that will be like poles repel, and unlike poles attract.
3: Yes.
4: So yeah, it balances it.
3: Science,
4: I like
3: the
4: that.
3: Science class really did magic. All right, so ladies and gentlemen, thank you very much. We are not picking any more calls again. But then if you want to send us a text message, you can do so, and we will gladly read that out for you.

All right, so ladies and gentlemen. Oh, I like the fact that you were waiting the time, though. Oh, you know, because I went 10 minutes in Ponedre. Oh, that is nice. Somebody is asking, Marv, what if both are financially disciplined? What will happen? There will be mises on American initially. One is a bayesian. Both of you cannot be the same. One is a bayesian. Obviously, one is a bayesian. So one has to be stable, one has to be disciplined as herself, so that you complement each other. But yes, well, like I said, being, you know, so try to be financially disciplined. Each other, but now not change. You cannot be financially stable and then say that, oh, nah, you're not financially disciplined. And I'll soon boss you be a medical, soon boss you be a no do scratch. Don't do that.

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0: 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Now note that this offer is and will be available till the end of July 2026. Alright, so ladies and gentlemen, it's time we jump into some musical session right now. DJ Gunshot is ready. Let's go for a quick commercial break. When we come back, there's going to be more music right here on the show.
1: Mr. Teacher, Mpocho, my from an Uber school. Abba Sam knows you are. Dinkin' Wolf, if you are neat, it's one of the one who has a sakra.
2: No, stop fighting with your mommy. At this young sports in your nine here in the Jankasa. And if you forget to come on, uniforms are water to when you shoes are why you're feeling in Nigeria. Woman, where you're very active.
1: Asamo.
2: What champs in the Yanzibana, OBCS, your one of Mahona Hosen. Mahon Milo Energy Breakfast Time with Biara. Say vitamin D, woman. Obra Mahona Hosen, the moon in the na. Milo, Ahosen. I was a conkan. In Kreti, FDR Pinedo.
3: Charlie, I stress.
4: Oh, senior, what be the issue?
3: Bro, another one caught up in a game. I nearly get them this time. Charlie, the over 1.5 messed me up.
4: Oh, Charlie, sorry. But wait, you don't get refund for your loss?
3: Nah, bro, that thing's half day. You hear so before?
4: Yeah, soccer bet they do. Them they call them soccer chance.
3: Ah, Charlie, you sure?
4: Oh, but why I for lie you? Just make your stake on 10 plus games with odds of 1.30 or more. And when it's full, you will get your stake back times 3. Come see my bets.
3: Hey, Charlie, this be interesting, oh.
4: I know, right?
5: Soccer Chance rules are simple. Bet on any of your favorite soccer league games with odds of 1.30 and more. The total number of games should be 10 or more. Now, here's the catch. Lose just one out of the many and you'll be rewarded 3 times your stake. This advertisement has been vetted and approved by the Gaming Commission of Ghana. Bet responsibly, not for persons below the age of 18. Gaming can be addictive.
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0: ah menyu adse ho
2: wo champs ni hianzi bana obesiesie hona ma hona hozen ma hon milo energy breakfast time with biara say vitamin D wo ma obo mo hona hozen de mu ni nyina milo a hozina was a konkan incredibly fd apinedo
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Now, coming up at 1:10, we will serve you with all the happenings in the world of entertainment, myself and Rainy. And also around 1:30 is the tea. So make sure you have tea for us. Last week, it was mwah. Pananana. God forgive me. Last week was good. And this week, I'm hoping it will be best. I mean, better. Do we have anything bigger than best? I doubt. But fingers crossed, I believe you guys are going to make our afternoon one of the best. So I'm counting on you guys. My day sort of just started. It has been raining. I don't know for your area, but it has been raining since dawn for my area. So if you are driving, please stay safe out there. Thank you. Now, today is the 14th of July, 2026. Surakanebe Day, I think 19th, I think, yeah. 19th or 27th? I think 19th. So if Suraka is 19th, it means that Waka 5 days to go. Yeah. So YFM is, I mean, YFM Takrade is 15 years. And because you have supported us throughout the journey, we are giving back to the businesses that keep the Western region running. So for a limited time, we are slashing our advertising rate by a massive 50% discount. Yeah. 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And please again, please add your name so I can properly address you. Thank you. Now, if you want to eat something yummy this afternoon, something like seafood fried rice or the regular check check, or maybe jollof with goat meat or jollof with chicken, loaded fries, pizzas, fresh salad, tasty sobolo, then let me take you to the Moonlight at New Site opposite the Lower Prebank. They have everything. They also have a beautiful dining space where you can buy your food and dine there. Or you can call them on 0530-505-417 to order your food and it will be delivered at your doorstep. 0530-505-417. The Moonlight says your next delicious meal is just a call away. But in case you don't want something heavy, you want something light, something sweet, then go for Milo. Yeah, hot chocolate this afternoon. Mommy, Daddy, do you know why children leave home very neat and return looking so different? I'll tell you, non-stop action. So all the learning and sports burn energy. So those sweat stains, torn uniforms, and

0: 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Pure hydration, naturally perfected. Guys, who Rihanna the performance now? It was bad. Yeah. If you've been a Rihanna fan for a long time, I think it's because she's a mom, so we are not getting the normal, regular, you know, the old time Rihanna. But it wasn't bad. It's just that I wanted a bad girl, really dinky, you know, like the baddest girl. You know, she was giving me, imagine Nicki Minaj, on stage and not acting sexy. Baby, your body is everything. So Rihanna wasn't given, you know, that sexiness. To me, I beg you. Yeah. But in all, and then, I don't know, there was nothing wrong with the microphone. But her baby couldn't sing. Like, let's say she would sing something like, Rihanna, Nenyo. You mean a woman, boy, you mean, okay? Like, she would sing for like few minutes be or seconds be and pause. It was just like that. Yeah. People were saying, oh, the aura. She's their mom. Which aura? She's a mom, you know? She has kids, children, little kids, babies. But Beyonce? The ever Beyonce? It was beautiful. Beautiful. Yeah. If you want more at 1:10, we've got you covered on DJ Trends on Shouting Why. But let's read our messages together and then we will properly kickstart with the show. This one says, hi Ram, I'm Abdul of Onit area. Please play me So It Goes by Black Sharif featuring Fireboy. Good afternoon, Shout and Why, I am Mabel. Kindly play me Lockdown by Coffee. And it goes to everyone doing their listening. Thank you. Hi YFM, I'm Kelvin from Cancer. Please play me What You Know About Love by Pop Smoke. Thank you. Hi Ram, I am Driver Humble and I want your DJ to play me Paimuka by Sakwadie. And a big shout out to all Dabwase Chocho drivers. Hi, please, my name is Rose. Can you please play me Hurting Me by Steph London? Got you, baby girl. All right, guys, I am on standby for all your music requests. So please, request for your favorite tunes, you know. The weather, I don't know whether it's just me, but then weather no, or the nyumbi, some vibe be bad. Adebo ha oye sunny, you want to play a particular song. Adebi suwa wa unai kuzi, adebi suwa unsuruto is murky. So the weather brings different vibes. In the erehor nyama or vibe or deba. 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Why de pere tuntun tuntun nyan kupon ibi. So what is the vibe given this afternoon? Send me a song. Like request for songs that fits your vibe. Me personally this afternoon, my vibe is given... I want to relax, so I need something. Odo, odo, odo, odo, odo, odo. Yeah. I need odo, odo, odo, odo in my ears. So maybe... Debbie. 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If you are a 2005 born, you wouldn't know this song. It's a nice song. So my first song will be that song, Nami Hotono. And my second song will be Just Give Me a Reason by Pink. So I am also waiting for your request. Tell me that song you want to listen to this afternoon. Suraka is a little bit under the weather. So is me, Aunt Chiu, and Rainy. Just like that. Okay, it's just us. The three of us, myself, Rainy, and you. So send me your beautiful tunes and I will do as requested. My name is Ram Basia Afo, but you can call me the Radio Diva. And I'm here with Rainy. And let's go for a commercial break. When I return, loads coming up is Shout on Y. Good afternoon.
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1: BBC News with Emily Thomas. Iranian state media say US missiles have struck the port city of Bushehr, the site of Iran's only civilian nuclear power plant. They say another port, Bandar Abbas, was also hit as Iran and the United States battle for control of the Strait of Hormuz. The exchanges have raised fears of a return to full-scale hostilities. France is marking its National Day with Emmanuel Macron reviewing the military parade in Paris for his final time as president. Thousands of troops took part in the Bastille Day march along the Champs-Élysées. Wildfires south of the French capital have spread across nearly 20 square kilometres. France's interior minister says two people have been arrested, suspected of arson. China has expelled a former top Communist Party official in Xinjiang province for corruption and removed him from all his posts. Ma Xingrui is the third Politburo member to be purged since 2025. The emergencies chief of the World Health Organization says the true number of Ebola cases in the Democratic Republic of Congo could be 2 to 4 times higher than the official tally. Dr. Chikwe Ihekwazu said this was based on WHO models of the outbreak's potential. Sweltering weather in Germany last month saw a sharp spike in heat-related deaths. Official figures show those rose by 32% in late June when temperatures topped 40 degrees Celsius. Ukraine's drone forces commander says 11 Russian vessels were struck overnight in the Sea of Azov. Robert Brovdy said a total of 116 vessels were hit over the past 9 days. And the fossilised remains of a Tyrannosaurus rex will be auctioned later in New York and may fetch the highest price ever for dinosaur remains. BBC News.
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1: So it goes, Black Cherry Fireboy playing right here on your Tuesday afternoon shout on Y. It is now time for us to serve you with all the happenings in the world of entertainment. 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I am also ready.

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0: I'm doing good, thank you. So before we get into the stories, let me start with our local story, and I have Tadi Bimba. So I think it was maybe Friday or Saturday that I went on. No, we talk like every day, 11 p.m. Whenever we see any gossip, we will talk about it. So Tadi Bimba called me, and then he said, "Mami, want to kwashe?" And I'm like, "I'm kwashe have it." So I hung up, and then I'm kwashe in a wire interview. Bia, we'll be Saturday here. We'll be saying about content creators and what Takradi and Orikade. Ah, it be what her now. So me, I told him, the way I can, you know, not body language, you know, or more be a few there. And I said, but mommy, any more, no, you know. So yesterday, he passed you, and then he be saying a couple of questions about ne nyama oye, because according to him, on shutdown, on mude, asam no kaino one can ye even do umukakra, but it's like when you are talking to him about it, he doesn't want to accept that mami asam no kaino, but to accept the oh ebi an call them a candidate and I'm concerned me ye mini me day tena na mbi san de he na wa so e kan kofo no honsam ehu na wono so what's ya esha will feel it then. And we spoke about a lot of things, and then at a point he said that on only issue if a someone can area attacking it be a waka someone you want John, you know, tackle name someone as someone kind, but do not attack his personality. And then he said that people are attacking him personally, people are tagging him. I've seen videos where they are saying that could you be yourself as it, and he doesn't like it. He's saying that attack Asama Mekain, what I've done. Don't attack me as a person. So, speaking on YFM, Tadi Bimba said that he, if you are offended about Asama Waka, and you let him know, he'll take down whatever that he's written. You know, he will just take it down and tent him. Even praise that with Onana Adjoa Smart, or Anti Adjoa Smart, my bad. Or post the anti-just smart in the video B, and how work aside, you know, no request that I go but kasana and shut down kwe. And then somebody from Adjust Smart the team contacting that, oh, in your mdehe, in your adjun bonny be about the way you're kind, you need one job, so take it down. And then he took it down. So please, oh yeah, they are attack Asama Wakan, don't attack him personally. Only Bebre Sark or police station. And if it's in the that, Bebre Afre Pacho, Nazi. And so please, Osun de attack him personally. Attack Ninu Masam or whatever that Rebecca. Do not attack him personally. Rainy.
1: Right. So over to me, of course. We do have Tommy Lee in the news.
0: Okay.
1: That was Love and Hip Hop star. Love and Hip Hop Atlanta star. Yes. And she also was Tommy Lee.
0: Okay.
1: Yes. So she also was the cover for Migos, Bad and Bougie, the cover art. Yes. And so yesterday she was in the news, and apparently she got busted at the Hard Rock Stadium going to watch the football match without a ticket. So she was booked and jailed for a third-degree felony charge on interference, and she pleaded not guilty to that as well.
0: Okay.
1: So, Tyler Perry, Madea, Big Mama. Well, that takes us down memory lane. So, Tyler is in the news, and apparently, Tyler is saying that a male accuser, that is Mario Rodriguez, is accusing him for sexual assault. Right. And Tyler is saying that Mario is working so hard, you know, for him to pressuring him into a settlement, but he, Tyler, is not going to fall for that. Why? Because Mario is asking Tyler, you know, for a disposition. Mm-hmm. where he will sexually orient Tyler. But then Tyler agreed to a deposition only if Mario is not going to sexually orient him.
0: Okay.
1: Yes. So he claims that Mario is holding, you know, the backwards belief that he would be embarrassed. He, Tyler, will be embarrassed about his sexual orientation.
0: Okay.
1: And Tyler is also saying that he's not embarrassed. He's not embarrassed about that. But then, I think some time back, Mario Rodriguez tried to settle him with a he made a proposal, right? To settle him, I think, a multi-million dollar settlement. And Tyler turned it down. And so Mario is trying to file the motion about the deposition to harm his reputation. That is what Tyler is saying.
0: Right.
1: And, well, the whole story is, I think, according to Mario, he claims that they met somewhere in 2015 at a gym. And he said that Tyler gave him a role. And he's so Mario Rodriguez is an actor and a model.
0: Okay.
1: Right. So they met at the gym in 2015. And Tyler, you know, I think he asked him to direct a movie or something of that sort. And over time, Tyler invited him over to his home and sexually assaulted him.
0: Okay.
1: So Mario claimed that Tyler questioned him about oral sex.
0: Okay.
1: Before touching his whatever. So Tyler apologized to Mario. You know, I think he apologized with a sum of $5,000 for the incident.
0: Okay.
1: And alleged there was another incident in which Tyler forced Mario's hand on his penis.
0: Right.
1: So to Tyler, you know, Mario is just trying to pressure him into, you know, settlement. But then he's not going to fall for it. And he believed that Mario is trying to use that to tarnish his reputation.
0: Right.
1: Yes. So.
0: Okay. Yeah. All right. So if you don't know, I remember I spoke about this story somewhere in May or March. Yeah, about this story. So this is like a friend saying, we are building up. This is a new update. Now, talking about Tommy, yesterday, Tommy actually dropped a video and then said that she's a free woman. And then following her arrest for allegedly entering the Hard Rock Stadium in Miami through an unauthorized area without a ticket for the FIFA World Cup. So, in that, obaye wabaye video, she needs swimsuits, she's free, she's not behind bars, you know. And me, I like her because she fights. I like her because whenever I see her, she'll be fighting. She's like Natalie Nunn, one of those OGs. But, you know, still, tomorrow, youngest, no, on one run. Now, in the video, she says that she told her followers it was none of their business. My personal and private life is not news. And she also said, I can't even stomach this false narrative. They keep freely given me its sake and it will be dealt with. So let's listen to Tommy on this one.
2: It's the elephant in the room, but unfortunately and fortunately it's none of your business, because guess what, my personal and private life is not news, it's not a headline, and you don't get that because you don't deserve that. I don't know your little secret arrest. I don't know your secret little child abuse cases and sex aid cases and where have you and theft cases. So I'm no different than you. The way you go tuck your tail and hide when you go in and out of jail, but nobody cares because you don't have status. I want y'all to move like that with me and my misfortune.
0: I just like her because, like, she just lives, you know, freely. Like, off her bonnetra. The last time I watched her, I think she got arrested again. The bodies met up, and then she pulled a fake GUN. It's fake. It wasn't like a real GUN. And then the way she pulled it, no be arrogant. like everyone. I didn't see one body saying that I'm standing up. Everybody, like everyone. To me, it was beautiful. I don't know. But when I was watching it, you know, she's like, yeah, come on. You want to fight? And then she pulled them like, girl,
1: me. It was beautiful to you because you weren't there. I'm sure if you were there, you'd have run away.
0: Odeshi. Okay. That's what I mean. I like it, you know. And what did you say?
1: You trying to be bougie?
0: Yes. Yes. No, I'll be bougie about it. No, me, if I were to be in these reality shows, I would move with the baddest. And most of the baddest, they don't know how to fight. Me, I've been watching Dream Doll, Tabatha, Love and Hip Hop, Pudding, Chewan Shana Wonko, Bad Girls Club. Yeah, Bad Girls Club is like, you have to be a bad girl to be part of the club. Love and Hip Hop, then kind of first, Cardi B, no one time, and no one those times. But now, yeah, right now in Dubuyaba, people only go there to sell themselves, okay. You know. But way back, you have to fight to get it, to earn a name. You have to be bad. You have to be a bully.
1: I get it.
0: You know,
1: yeah.
0: Dream Doll went for Bad Girls Club. And then what's the girl? The girl being your bad, on your bad beat. On your bad beat, or sack a girl. No? And they can actually sack you from the house. Like, you're not a bad beat. So if you are weak, you go home.
1: Wow.
0: Yeah. It's like the Akko Big Brother now. Wunina wasn't there. Yampia waha kofi, and you have to go. And then Dream Doll got evicted because she's a bully.
1: Okay.
0: Later, we're a nice girl about dropping him. Now Dream Doll is Dream Doll. We have Persuasion, Christian, on an sister. Next thing in our walk on. It's just so beautiful. I don't know. I'm not a violent person. I'm not a violent person.
1: You don't believe this.
0: You are Amber, you are coming. Chelsea say, Amber is here. She's covering her mouth. She's talking. I will tell. I'm not a violent person. Okay, let me explain.
1: Explain.
0: If you say that, it's like I'm violent.
1: You go explain, but explain.
0: Let me explain.
1: Okay.
0: When I watch them, Kanka will pour and I'm happy time a while, bro. Why? I'm a witty penny ash with them. Mr. Cooper, they were showing my name before me. Do you know Blueface and Christian?
1: Oh, please. Uh-huh. Hell yeah.
0: So Christian Rock. Nessus Destiny Nano, they all fight.
1: Oh, you kid me not.
0: Oh, on the point, she's the least though. You know the way people think she can fight? She's the least.
1: Rob, you are joking.
0: She's the least. She has two big ones. Biggest like what did they do? And those sisters, they are mad. The other one would deform you.
1: I'm speechless.
0: She deformed one girl, eh? Back at them, the person has been mewed by a dog. It's not funny. Oh, my
1: love. Ram. No, so hers runs in her family.
0: Yes. And she's the least.
1: Then she'll never
0: she's
1: change.
0: She's the least fight. No. For her, it's not even but her sisters are bougie. If you see her sister, they are like bougie. They can fight, but like it's not like it's written. Even though there are some people walk one or the one and so like Christian is in a toxic relationship with Blueface.
1: Yeah.
0: That is why she's like that. That girl was a fighter back
1: really?
0: Then.
1: Okay.
0: When she didn't have the tattoos on her face, she was a cool girl. And she even had like a clearer voice. It wasn't husky like this.
1: Okay.
0: And then now she's with Blueface and it's like you like it there. It's toxic.
1: Yeah.
0: And then it's like you can't leave. You keep going. The person keeps embarrassing you. You love it there.
1: Yeah.
0: That is your safe haven.
1: Yeah.
0: It's like your sisters, your family don't love you. This person that loves you is the one that is doing you dirty.
1: Yeah.
0: And you keep going. That is it. She's a cool girl. Have you seen her fight? She doesn't fight the ill. She waits for you to push. She doesn't uncontent them.
1: Okay.
0: Like, the way Paul Kumpo, you think you can beat her.
1: Okay.
0: Like, she'll be telling you, I don't want no smoke. That's the one that I love. I don't want to fight. And you push her and then they beat you. Like, they will beat you.
1: You know, me,
0: you know, like, you know you can fight. Like, you know, you can jump someone, you know.
1: Is she back to fighting?
0: No, she's not back to the ring, actually.
1: Okay.
0: like she like as in like fighting yeah, as think, like yeah, as a profession. Right. Yes, she's back.
1: Okay.
0: So now she's looking healthy, you know, right. Exercising. Okay. She's having the laser. She's all called oh, yee, tattoo ne for.
1: Oh, really?
0: But on chair, but tattoo ne nye china, blue face, oh, wait. Those people there, I like the ones that they themselves, they know they can. Like Tommy can fight.
1: Okay.
0: But Tommy ne don't know. It's like she's respected. So they don't really go for her. It's like Jackie Appiah can fight.
1: Okay.
0: But because we respect her, you don't really go for her. So even if she's messing up, you don't want to go for her. Yeah. She's like, do you know Natalie Nunn? I'm sure you know her. Okay. If you see if it's you know her. Natalie Nunn is like a pimp.
1: Okay.
0: So Natalie, oh yeah, reality shows. Oh yeah, Naza. But it's like, she's been in the game. And then, will you saw no? It's like, if you're done, show you know where your YouTube is.
1: Oh yeah, I swear that the whole name. Social media, now, the influencers.
0: Satamishi Wado, yeah, Cookie Wado. Yeah. You think it's not for Ifiado, but it's like Ifiado was like, yeah, they kind of like the face behind it, yeah. But it's not his. Uh huh. So Natalie Nunn is like that. You know, she would take the girls, put them together in the house, they'd be fighting. She can't fight, but they can. Someone can beat her, but because he's like an OG, you don't want to do it to her. Okay. Yeah, something like that.
1: Okay.
0: So me, I love them, you know. Persuasion, you know, she can fight. She used to be, I think that she used to be in the Navy.
1: Okay.
0: So she doesn't like to fight because she knows she can't actually fight. Yeah. Rant and Bant. No, it's not Rant and Bant. Rant and Bant was, man, not just yeah. My American, no, it's like a reality show.
1: I think I've seen the one you're talking about.
0: I've forgotten the name.
1: I've seen the one you're talking about.
0: I've forgotten the GH Queens.
1: Yeah, GH Queens, correct.
0: GH Queens, yeah. So me, I just like, I like them, you know.
1: You like fighting?
0: No. I don't. Oh. Hello, I'm too beautiful to fight.
1: But you support violence.
0: When the need calls for it, hey, get out, you leave the studio. When the need calls for it, like, why not? Why not? Like, you know. Huh?
1: You like fighting. Say the truth.
0: One time, I went to the club with my friend. She's from Italy, but she's Ghanaian. But once Nakuma, one call, prime you her, one Yeshua. And we went to the club. And me, I'm wearing wig. And me, you guys know me, I don't like wear nipa bebrewo. So me, the club, now me, I want to go home by force. But it's like my key and my stuff are with her so that I can't go home. You saw some fine boy be. I'm seeing pretty people. I'm like, hey, some people are pretty. Takaradi, I don't see them, but oh, okay. I don't know why this guy is fighting. Hey, wait till my wig, get up. I'm not fighting Samu. genuinely speaking, because of this job, you can't even do some stuff. I'm not fighting Samu. I'm hearing my friend is speaking a Italy for work, Spanish. I can't fight. But I'm wearing my wig. So I didn't see you. So she's behind me. Club no takra demo. Like you walk from a stairs. So we went to the VIP. So you're coming down. So she's behind me. Like I'm in front and she's behind me. So me, I'm thinking that we are going outside and then Fuma, I'll leave. Even if I have a key, I'm going to sleep at my mom's house because me, I want to go home. I don't know what happened. I'm hearing Spanish for Mitchell. And then the way I Spanish, not fast more than Ebufu Spanish. I'm hearing La Plopita by the cousin answer. When she's driving and then you cross her, she'll start speaking Spanish. And I'm saying, I like to be here. Because see, when you get angry, you talk fast, and then.

0: Sorry. Okay, so Kuku plays for Mankani Yekra. Yeah, so let me counter. Now, the interesting part is that Real Madrid players have also scored 19 goals in this tournament. So in as much as you have match players in the semis, Real Madrid players have also scored 19 goals. And the infancy who are Mudin Koma
1: or Bianca. Basa players snatch how many goals?
0: That one is not. So we have Lamine has scored one, right? And then Anthony Gordon.
2: Zero.
0: Okay. Anthony Gordon has two assists. My message number. Anthony Gordon has two assists. So Dani Olmo.
2: Zero.
0: Paul Kubasi.
2: Zero.
0: Paul Kubasi is a center back, right?
2: Zero.
0: Ferran Torres.
2: Zero.
1: Ferran Torres, you are sure?
0: One.
1: Okay. Two or one?
2: One.
0: Yeah, so Ferran Torres has one, making it two, right?
2: Mm-hmm.
0: All right, so
2: Ferran doesn't have a goal.
1: Are you people sure?
2: Ah.
1: Hey!
2: Was in Saudi Arabia.
1: Yes.
2: Yazaba scored one.
1: Yeah.
2: Lamine scored one.
1: Mm-hmm.
2: And there was another one. If it's Ferran, then fair enough. But as far as I'm concerned, it's either one or zero. So check the game between Spain and Saudi Arabia. Uruguay.
1: Let me check the Goal King chat. Yeah,
2: because the game
0: No, if you check the goal king chat, I think you have a chance.
2: Common Saudi. That's the only time they had multiple goal scorers. Was the game against Uruguay? No, it was just one goal, and it was scored by Ali Baena.
0: Yes, but you, anyways, as you are checking, message
1: be about me. I sure say where from deputy. No,
0: okay,
1: this one will be from Angie. I'll say incoming Ebusia Penny Paradise. this one is from Angie.
0: Okay.
1: And then this one too says, please add Messi. It's 11. Why? Messi is on vacation in the US.
0: Okay. Yes, so as you are checking, let me continue. So Barcelona currently have 10 players in the semis this year. Now, just like I said, Real Madrid players have also scored 19 goals. So that is it. More banter. Now, despite playing just 24 minutes, Dan Ben made the joint most headed clearance, that is 7, across the round of 16 of the quarterfinal matches against Mexico and Norway. So that's Dan Ben for the Three Lions of England for you. Jude Bellingham has scored a goal in every 168 minutes under Thomas Tuchel. That is 6 goals in 1,005 minutes. And that is a best ratio under any manager in his career as a midfielder. I think the Pedri Bellingham conversation has to end. Because, I mean, when Bruno Fernandes was even playing as a number 8, he had a better numbers, upgraded numbers than Pedri. Sometimes, it's not fair, it's not, I understand that we shouldn't be comparing players because we do play more as an attacking midfielder, right?
1: Mm-hmm.
0: And Pedri play as 8.
1: Mm-hmm.
0: Right, so I mean, when we are comparing them, sometimes you can use that one, say, oh, it's no beyond in the position, but it's for the beauty of the game. It's not make us a moment in class, because obi the emotions back as just like the argument between Messi and then Ronaldo. Oh, yeah, then you'll be a goat. You cannot change, say, we're goat here. Yeah. So that is the but personally, I think we shouldn't have that conversation because
1: conversation where they will have.
0: Yeah,
1: relax. Pedri starts na me wawa hano.
0: Mm-hmm.
1: Pedri starts na me sa kan wa.
0: World Cup di ana
1: nazi. World Cup starts na ma kwatwin nana. Ah,
0: member boss man because I also have it here. They've all played 6-6 matches.
1: Mm-hmm.
0: Minutes played, Bellingham has played 515. Mm-hmm. Pedri about 432. Bellingham has just 6. Pedri 0.
1: Mm-hmm.
0: Assist 1 for Bellingham. Pedri 0.
1: Then assist, you know, it's supposed to be 2.
0: Assist for Jude.
1: Hey.
0: It's 1.
2: It's 1.
0: It's 1. Then shot on target. Jude Bellingham has 16. Yes. And a Pedri about 3.
1: Mm.
0: Passes completion. I think that one Pedri outplayed Jude. So the pass completion is 85 to 89. Then total passes, that's where Pedri comes in as a box to

0: Bucks midfield. So he has 321 passes completed as compared to Jude 158.
1: Okay.
0: Then chances created, Jude has 6, Pedri has 7. Successful tackles, Jude has 10, Pedri has 6. Interception, 2 for Jude, 7 for Pedri. Then was fouled, a player that they fouled him most.
1: Mm.
0: Bellingham, the near 12, and a Pedri, the near. Mm. In as much as, you see, this number show that they all have their qualities
1: mm-hmm.
0: on the field.
1: But then let me correct something.
0: Mm-hmm.
1: So I had to check Jude Bellingham assisting him, I can't say 2, number
0: yeah,
1: 3, 1.
0: Yeah,
1: assisting
0: yeah.
1: him. From what I'm seeing here, it is 2.
0: Okay.
1: He assisted in the game against Croatia. He assisted in the game against Mexico.
0: Oh, okay.
1: Bukayo Saka, second goal not share. Bukayo Saka goal not share in...
2: Mark, no, hold on.
1: Yeah.
2: Mm-hmm. For what I know, mm-hmm. that's one assist. And that one assist came against Panama.
0: Yeah.
2: Panama no yeah assist. He scored mm-hmm. a goal and made an assist.
1: Uh-huh.
2: He hasn't provided an assist in all of those competitions.
1: Hold
2: against
1: on.
2: Croatia,
1: mm-hmm.
2: they won against by I think 4-2.
1: Yes.
2: Maybe that's where he gets his assist. But after that,
1: mm-hmm.
2: I don't recall him getting an assist against Mexico. He scored 2 goals.
0: Yeah.
1: Mm.
2: Against Mexico he scored 2 goals.
0: Yeah.
2: Against Jomobonansi, Norway, he scored 2 goals.
1: Mm-hmm. Yes, so, against Norway, he scored 2 goals.
2: Mm-hmm. Mm-hmm.
0: Yeah, against Mexico, he scored 2 goals. Just like I was saying, this numbers prove that they all have their qualities on it. But just for the beauty of the game, people have the right to argue who is better. Now, if you are talking about who is better currently, it shows he as a midfielder, as an attacker midfielder, has scored brace back-to-back. I think currently he is the best England player in this tournament.
1: Mm.
0: Hurricane Freeman. Jude has been their best
1: player.
0: Where has been Pedri?
1: Jude been only the team, man.
0: Nah.
1: Or it could be to say, it be an system. No one shut down.
0: What system, Ben? You've been under De La Fuente. And I saw people saying, Pedri will not show up, or you go and show up against Elche, and you'll be winning all the draws, giving all the passes. And I said, hey, boys, Casal. But it's part of the football. Okay. But I don't think we should do this comparison. I mean, where they play on the field, not on China, because I know I should. Between these two, I should choose one. I'm only giving the I'll choose Jude because he has already shown it.
1: Mm.
0: He went straight into the Madrid team, won their best player, right?
3: Yeah, he was the best player for Madrid. He was La Liga best player, UCL young player of the season.
0: So this is what
3: we listed in the Ballon d'Or.
0: He showed up whenever it matters.
3: Or in the first season.
1: To which Pedri needs to have any conversation.
2: I'm not trying to say they shouldn't compare, but I think. What people are not trying to realize that both of them play in 2 different positions.
0: That's what I'm talking about.
2: If you want to compare with any Barcelona player, it should be Dani Olmo, Fermi Lopez. These are the players who play similar to how Jude Bellingham plays in the number 10.
0: Yeah. So the funny thing is, mostly it is the Barcelona fans that brings up this argument. It is the Barcelona fans that brings up this argument. Mm. Oh, your papa sing way. Oh, your papa sing way. Yo, yati. Oh, your papa yati. So, oh, your papa yati. Let's continue. Yeah. So, England have scored 13 goals at this year's World Cup. That is the 2026 World Cup. With 12 goals scored by Harry Kane and Jude Bellingham once again. And it is the highest ratio of goals scored by 2 players for a nation in a World Cup history. Now, we are looking at the players with the best shots conversion rate in this year's World Cup. And the first is Erling Braut Haaland of Norway. It's very unfortunate that they've been eliminated. So he has 39% of shots conversion rate. Then Jude Bellingham. It's like Bellingham, they baby over. Then so Bellingham has 33%. Then Harry Kane has 32%. Come to think of it, Harry Kane a leading attack, no? Oh no, Nedi Ani say so Bogum. He said senior Jordan, you know. Uh-huh. Then what are they?
2: Now no one shape you.
1: Jordan defender.
0: So let's continue. McGahee has the best dual success among all the center backs in this year's World Cup. Now, out of the 29 draws, he's won 23. This is what we are talking about. Then, lastly, on Messi. Messi has created 20 chances at this year's World Cup, becoming the first player ever since in 1966 to reach the mark in three different editions of the tournament. Now, in 2014, he created 24 chances. 2022, he created 21 chances. And this year, that is 2026, he has created 20 chances. Pure dominance from Lionel Messi in the World Cup. I think that's why people call him Mr. World Cup. So, Ahana Edi Besi. Yeah.
1: All right. Okay. So now we can go ahead. Yes, we can go ahead. We're going to take a look at the France versus Spain game. I know a lot of people have already tipped France to actually lose this particular game. But then, Tony, do you believe that France will lose this game?
2: Well, I think it's a matter of the best attack versus the best defense. And I know people will say that Argentina have the most goals, but what share Jordan, Algeria, and Egypt? Now, with the compare be our share Senegal, and Norway, and Morocco, who's the only size? So, when I say the best attack, they are indeed the best attack. Now, two of them rely on several tactics or theory. Now, on a normal day, we all know how Spain are capable in the offensively, but now in the World Cup they are more dependent in the defensive output. I think we have to big up the defense of Emerick Laporte, Marco Correa, Kubasi, and Pedro Porro with Unai Simon as their goalkeeper. You see, there were some discussions that David Raya should be their center back pair. It should be their goalkeeper for Spain. People have to understand that in football, there is something called chemistry and understanding. Maybe David Raya could have done what Unai Simon is doing. You never know. But with Unai Simon, he has shown time and time again that he was our club, our national team, he's that guy. He has formed that telepathy. He understands his center back pair. Whenever he's in the post, whether he's in the center back with Dean Huijsen, Lenormand, Emerick Laporte, whoever, Eric Garcia, whoever, he makes sure that he keeps them compact at the back. And that's why I will still stand on it that when it comes to the Blasters, it doesn't matter about who saves ball. And yet, Dutch ball, someone who is capable of defending his back. And Unai Simon has shown just that. Like I said, maybe Raya could have done similar or even better. But as long as we haven't seen it there, we will take the current one and then we will praise him for what he's done for the Spanish national team. Now, Spain are mostly dependent on possessive type of football. And if you look at this World Cup, they have completed 598 passes per match. Not 598 overall, 598 passes per match, averagely. Only behind Argentina, and they're averaging more possession than any other side, at 66%. They have been able to create chances and then still be on the ball without feeling the pressure of laying the passes quickly, and that's what makes Spain very, very special. Aside from that, like I said, the defense really, really good. They've just conceded 7 shots on target in how many games? I think 6 games. Six games, they've conceded only 7 shots on target. That's the fewest shots per match. Per match is 1.17 among any other side in the men's World Cup since 1966, and they've conceded only 1 goal. Expected goals 1.8. So it shows how much defensively they are very compact. If you look at their midfield, Rodri, one of the most instrumental players in the team. In fact, I will even go as far as and say he's their best player as far as the World Cup is concerned. Their best player in the whole 7 matches that they've played or 6 matches that they've played in the World Cup. He's been their best player.
1: Okay.
2: He's made 18 tackles. And he

0: If you get two, score that two. No room for error. No room for missed chances. If Kylian Mbappe wants to break that record of him not scoring in the semifinals of the World Cup, and as much as that, he also wants to go further in the top scoring charts. He also wants to equal Lionel Messi's record. Mind you, Lionel Messi has 21 goals in the World Cup overall, and Kylian Mbappe has 20. So if he wants to bring his A game, if he wants to break the record, he has to bring his A game. Okay. And I think Kylian Mbappe will bring that. The only issue with the record that I just said about six wins for Spain, 3 wins for France, and 1 draw is that they've only faced themselves once in the World Cup. They faced themselves once
1: in the World Cup. And who won?
0: One. And it came in the 1998 World Cup. The very same 1998 World Cup that France won. The very same 1998 World Cup, we saw the likes of Zizou, Thierry Henry, Marcel Desailly, those kind of players. That was the only time they faced in the World Cup. And they won by 3-1. Now, for Spain, they are unbeaten in 37 matches. If you want to beat them, unless extra time, under the normal 90-minute mark, they are unbeaten since 2024. So, personally, I think it's going to be a very difficult game. I expect it to go beyond 90 minutes. We are not going to just watch them till 9 o'clock and go home. We are going to sit there and watch till 10 o'clock because we are going for extra time. But I believe France will get the win. This is the time for them to make history. And they will go to the finals once again. So 2-1 at the end of the extra time for France.
1: Okay, 2-1 at the end of the extra time for France. How can you
2: see? What I can see now, which is a brush okay. Yes, so just like he said, Spain currently on 37 match unbeaten streak, consisting of 27 wins and 9 draws, dating back to March 2024. And I was offer France so they've won all their 6 matches in this tournament. Now, if they beat Spain today, they will tally what Italy did in the World Cup, winning all their 7 straight matches. Now, prior to this tournament, the supercomputer placed the Spanish national team ahead of France. But as I'm talking to you currently, France is ahead of them. And it shows you how consistent these people have been. They've been able to dispose any of their opponents that they've actually met in this tournament. Yes, because of their attacks. Now, today's game is going to be more of attacking and defending, just like we were saying it in the UCL final. But I don't know game nine effect. And I'm sure that you may game the best fasting. I see. Now, Spain under Kwesi De La Fuente. And yes, and if
1: you know, they can ask him. No, they can ask him. Can ask him.
2: Yes, so Spain under De La Fuente, just like I was saying, has been able to, organize the boys so much that it makes it a very difficult work to penetrate into their defense. Like, it is very, very, very difficult. The likes of Pedro Porro Kubasi, Emerick Laporte, and Marco Correa, they are doing a fantastic job. They've considered only one goal in the six matches. Omo boya yeshi omo one pair. It was Belgium, and they couldn't even win. Belgium and Rini. Yes. Is the keeper not part of the players? So also keeper naya, is the keeper not part of the players? Now, they've done so much work that they've even reduced the expected goals that they are supposed to concede to 0.31. So this is the team we are talking about. Goals now, some concede, you know, almost reducing by 0.31. So defensively, they are that good.
1: But then France also has the best attack in the tournament.
2: Exactly, that is what I'm also coming to talk about. So they are so good, say, like Omono in Kikanwani, who say, oh, if you are more bobo, be a defender, be a mistake. No, it doesn't happen under De La Fuente.

0: in these boys. And guess what? Most of these boys are young boys.
1: Okay.
0: Kubasi. To say Basafo, yeah. You have to understand them. Yes. And then taking this French national team, Marv, I think they are so deadly that if care is not taken, Ombe to me a shobe 89. Omash 16 goals. Yes, Omash 16 goals. And just like what I said, they've played 47 shots on target. Now, this 47 shots on target, no? The expected goals is 14.3. This is the France team that we are talking about. So their main goal is to just come and attack. They don't have time to play that kind of football. Yeah, impossible. No. This is a team that sometimes play Olise at number 10 or check it bench. A team that plays Olise at number 10. Sometimes you see Dembele playing as number 10. But we all know that in a critical condition, you have to bring in a certain Ryan Cheki to create for the attackers. So it's going to be a fantastic game. Now, Lamine has also been talking. Not even Lamine alone. There is a prime minister in Spain who was saying a lot. The France national team consists of a player that were not born in France.
1: Okay. Now, but then, because of time, I want us to look at the weaknesses of both teams. Spain weakness, Aiden. France weakness, Aiden. This question goes out to both of them.
0: So Spain in this tournament, even though they've been winning their games, but I mean, attacking-wise, they are not there.
2: Yeah.
0: Attacking-wise, they are not sharp as we used to. Their attack is not sharp as compared to the one they used to win the
2: Euros.
0: Yes. And when it comes to France too, I think the midfield is kind of good, so we don't see much pressure on the defense. But when you ask me, I'll go for the defense. The defense isn't that mad.
1: How many goals has France conceded in the tournament? 5 goals.
3: Let me see. Their first game against Senegal, they conceded 2.
0: Yes.
3: The game against Norway, they conceded 1. Iran 0, and their round of 32 game. I think that's all.
0: Yeah, so it's more like defense and attack game. Just like France has scored 16 goals.
2: Mm-hmm.
0: Spain has conceded just 1. Mm. You understand?
2: Mm-hmm.
0: People are talking about this match. Lamine is talking. I understand Lamine, because Lamine has almost 100% record against Mbappe in their last 5 matches that they played.
2: So they've conceded 2 goals.
0: They've considered 2 goals.
2: 2 goals, 1 against Senegal, 1 against Norway.
0: All right, so it's more like a Boboso. But personally, I think the defense of Spain is better than the ones of France. You understand? It's going to be a tight game and attack now or thing. France has the upper hand as I'm talking to you now. Mm. But if they are going to score, they should score as early as possible. They don't have to wait for the introduction of Mikel Merino, because that guy, when he's on the bench, what he does is that he just read the game. Mm-hmm. Already game. No? You saw it against the game they played before Belgium.
1: Portugal.
0: He did it against Portugal. He did it immediately. They introduced him in the game against Belgium. Now, at the bench, what is that is already game. No? The game against Portugal, the coach wanted to introduce him in the 50-something minute. I'm not catching coach. He said, wait, I'm reading the game. Omodini come. He told his mate that I'm going to score. He delivered. Against Belgium, Omodini Bem, nah. He scored the fastest goal for France for Spain in the history of the World Cup. 115 seconds. So, if you are going to score them, don't wait. Any chance that you get, make sure you utilize, because they have the best defense. And Kototom Papa Son Koboshot be my emblem. Because immediately they introduce Mikel Merino, you know that it's going to change.
1: Okay.
0: Yes.
1: Tony, 2 minutes.
2: So I think Akwesi Brothers has just said it all, but there's one issue with France that they need to solve. Now, per the reports and the press conference that Didier Deschamps did, he says Aurelien Tchouaméni is back. So you have a lot of headache choosing Manu Kone, who in the last 2 games has done really, really well. He has occupied the space of Tchouaméni so well that you almost can't miss him, or you don't miss Tchouaméni. when Manu Kone was in the midfield.
1: Mm.
2: Are you going to bench Manu Kone for Aurelien Tchouaméni, who hasn't played in 15 days? Or you're going to stick with the guy who was there during your game between against Paraguay and the game against Morocco? Mm. That is the major concern. Now, I think my problem will be the midfield and also the left back. Because like I said, Spain depends so much on control. And if they depend so much on control, you'll be expecting the midfield of France to do a lot of work there. Yeah, and if they don't work on that aspect, and then Spain dominates that side, Lau. Real. And it's the truth. If you allow yourself for Spain to dominate the midfield quite easily without giving in a fight, it's going to be an easy victory for France because they know that, for Spain, because they know that they don't need to pass through the wings. All they have to do is just dominate the midfield and they are good to go. And I think the midfield is, the defense is also a problem, but I believe in Jules Koundé. I think he can do very well. Whoever it might be, whether Ali Bayena or Nico Williams, I think he can do the job. I'd have no problem with Willy Saliba and Dayo Upamecano.
1: Mm.
2: My problem is Lucadinha. Mm-hmm. Or Lucadine, the FNBA.
0: PSG
2: guy. He's gone back to PSG.
1: Yeah.
2: That's my only problem because he's going to face someone like Lamine Yamal, who we all know how he's really, really talented and he's in his one-on-one.
1: He's very good.
2: Yes, he's very good one-on-one situations. And at age 33, can he be able to sustain the guy for 90 minutes? Mm. That will be my problem. Or will he have someone to accompany him? Because I'm not sure he can do this alone. Had it maybe offensive-wise, Lucadin is that guy for France. But defensively, I don't think he can defend against Lamine Yamal for 490 minutes, he's going to need the help of maybe Desiree Doué.
1: Mm.
2: And when he needs the help of Desiree Doué, it means that the attacking transition, yes.
1: There will be lapses.
2: Mm. So, I mean, I expect it to be a key encounter. Like I said, I expect it to go beyond 90 minutes.
1: Mm.
2: I'm expecting it to go to extra time and may the best man win.
1: Okay, may the best man win. Ladies and gentlemen, let me open the phone lines 0500-097-979 or 0500-997-979. What we are going to do is I'm going to take your thoughts and your predictions as well. Yes, your thoughts and your predictions for the France versus Spanish national team game. So let me hear from you. What do you think? Will France win today or will Spain win today, and by what goal margin? All right. Hello. Good afternoon.
4: Good afternoon.
1: Yes, sir. But you're using a beer, free.
4: Driver humble.
1: My uncle.
4: Let me allow. Anytime I've been big game, yeah. So can say we be quite almost.
1: Okay. Okay. Prediction, Uncle. France versus Spain,
4: 3-1.
1: Okay. Thank you very much, Driver Humble. Hello, good afternoon.
5: Hello, good afternoon.
1: Yes, I've got chosen to be a cursor free. What's up, Mayanko?
5: Born a creature of France.
1: Accident.
5: France, very new creature of
1: no, my prediction, my score line.
5: 4-2.
1: 4-2 against Spain.
5: Yeah.
1: Hey, okay. Hello, good afternoon.
6: Hello, good afternoon, sir.
1: Yes, I'm Pachauchin, I'll be a Kazafi.
6: Nana
1: Usu.
6: Yes, sir.
1: Yeah, I'm quiet. France, Spain.
6: My France, baby, 2-0.
1: France, baby, 2-0.
6: Yeah.
1: Okay, thank you very much. Hello, good afternoon.
7: Hello, good afternoon.
1: Yes, I'm Pacho. Who's in the back, sir?
7: Joe, new site.
1: Joe, yeah, uncle.
7: Yeah, it's going to be a tough game, though, but I think it's a small margin. The Spain probably will lose. The scoreline be 2-1 against Spain.
1: 2-1 against Spain. Okay.
7: Hey, but I'm going to predict and win the group 1-1.
1: Mohina.
7: Spain and Belgium.
1: Spain and Belgium, Ente. I will match him on Sunday upon Ente. Spain and Belgium, I'll match him. I will pick him up close to me. Hello, good afternoon. Pacho, look over here, man. Pacho, who's in a beer, Casafri?
8: Mitch, calling from Kukua.
1: Okay, Mitch, give me your prediction.
8: France baby 2-0.
1: France baby in 2-0.
8: Yeah.
1: Okay, thank you very much, Mitch. Hello, good afternoon.
9: Hello, good afternoon.
1: Yes, sir. Mpacha, who's in the back, Kasafri?
9: I'm Lona, I'm inside a second.
1: Okay, Lona, let's go.
9: Okay, I think Lamine Yamal will carry the day today.
1: Okay.
9: Even though the game is going to be a 2-2 draw.
1: 2-2 draw?
9: Yes, please.
1: Okay.
9: Before extra time.
1: Okay. All right. Hello, good afternoon.
10: Afternoon.
1: Yes, Mpacha, who's in the back, Kasafri? Yeah, boy. Yeah, uncle.
10: Yeah. Spain, Ewa. Born in Gaza. Spain, possession is Spain, buffer.
1: Okay.
10: Now, France, I will tell you what we're winning. France will win a 3-2.
1: France will win a 3-2. Okay. Thank you very much, Ewa. Hello, good afternoon.
11: Good afternoon.
1: Yes, I'm Pacho. Who's in the UBA Casa Free? What for then?
11: Steven. Gideon.
1: Oh, okay. Gideon, me and you.
11: Scoreline 1-1.
1: 1-1. Okay.
11: Yes, please.
1: Gideon, so bear 1-1. Let me see if I can talk to the next caller. Hello, good afternoon.
12: Hello?
1: Yes, I'm Pacho. Who's in the back of the field?
12: Abdul, only sir.
1: Okay, Abdul, you're on
12: call. 1-1.
1: 1-1?
12: Yeah.
1: Okay. hello, good afternoon. Hello?
13: Hello? Good afternoon.
1: Good afternoon. What's your name? Adrian. Okay, Adrian.
13: Okay,
1: Adrian. What's your name?
13: France,
1: France, baby, in 2-1.
13: What's
1: your name? Okay. Adrian say France, baby, in 2-1. I don't know if Adrian. Adrian, where do you be of late? No predictions. No, you go through, pal. Hello, good afternoon.
14: Good afternoon.
1: Yes, I'm Pacho. Who's in the back of the
14: frame? From Ramak.
1: That's what for then?
14: Ramak.
1: Raman.
14: Okay.
1: Okay, Raman, you uncle.
14: Spain baby in 2-1.
1: Spain baby in 2-1. Okay. Thank you very much. Hello, good afternoon. Oh, my goodness. Hello, good afternoon.
15: Good afternoon.
1: Yes, sir. Pacho. Who's in the back of the frame?
15: I'm Steven.
1: Steven, question team.
15: Yeah.
1: Okay. Steven, may I call?
15: France
1: baby in
15: 3-1.
1: France baby in
15: 3-1. Yes.
1: Okay, thank you very much, Steven. Let me talk to my last but one call. Hello, good afternoon.
16: Hello, good afternoon.
1: Okay. What's with dinner, Bia Gazafi? Master Richard.
16: Yeah, Master Richard.
1: Okay, Pacha Yonko.
16: But your scoreline, France being in 1-0, but a local extra time, a whole of the year one goal.
1: Okay.
16: Yes.
1: All right, thank you very much. prediction a mode pa menfa call biabiem pocho meta maso menfa call biabiem menfa call biabiem wahano. Yes, menfa call. I don't know why this particular number was calling me on my personal line. My personal line me yedma da muntu menfa pick a call Mr. Wana. A one personal line na how the men fraud from main line the engine come studio line unknown here. Yes, the studio line is 0500097979 and also the 0500997979. But then it is 3 p.m. and it is time for us to get out of the studio for another person to come and serve you this particular afternoon. Yes, it is time for the drive team to come and give you the best of vibes and also drive you home. As usual, ladies and gentlemen, this is where time would actually permit us. I am Marv, you can call me Marvin. Yes, we were ably supported to bring you the Y Scores Unlimited by Arash Motors Limited, Electroland Ghana Limited, and Nibbles and Bite. So just make sure that you actually get yourself prepared and then go and watch this game at 7 p.m. this evening. France playing against Spain in the semi-final of the 2026 FIFA World Cup. As always, drink a lot of water and mind your business. It's time for BBC. After the BBC Minute, the drive takes over.
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18: BBC News with Emily Thomas. Iranian state media say US attacks have continued during the day with strikes on the port cities of Bushehr and Bandar Abbas. There are also reports of American attacks close to the Iraqi border. Shipping data shows traffic has slowed to a two-month low. The benchmark Brent crude oil price has also risen sharply. The emergencies chief of the World Health Organization says the true number of Ebola cases in the Democratic Republic of Congo could be 2 to 4 times higher than the official tally. The Congolese authorities say confirmed cases have risen to almost 2,000. China has expelled a former top Communist Party official in Xinjiang province for corruption. Ma Ching-rei is the third Politburo member to be purged since 2025. A court in Spain has convicted the Prime Minister's brother, David Sanchez, of administrative misconduct and banned him from public office for 9 years. Prime Minister Pedro Sanchez said the accusation was driven by the far right. The United Nations says June saw the highest number of monthly civilian casualties in Ukraine since April 2022, shortly after the full-scale Russian invasion. The UN's monitoring mission says at least 293 civilians were killed. Health officials in Gaza say at least 7 people have been killed in an Israeli strike on a police station in the northern town of Jabalia. Witnesses told the BBC an Israeli drone had fired 4 missiles at a gathering point for police near a busy market. Israel's military has not yet commented. A slew of American banks have published results for the second quarter showing significant profits growth. Goldman Sachs saw its profits rise by 84% over the prior year, even as the conflict in Iran has caused uncertainty. BBC News.
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0: Yo, let us pray. Father, please walk with us through the bad times as well as the good. May we be heard and understood from the suburbs to the hood. May you judge us by our hearts and not by our mistakes. And see that we get our breakthrough however long that it takes. May you fill that void in our souls that will lay our fears to rest. But there's no way we can live for Jesus when we're living in the flesh. So I pray that you allow our spirits to be born, grow strong, move on, know right from wrong. 1 John chapter 2, verse 15, do not love the world or anything in the world. And we know what that means, but listen. We know the distance we need to be away from fire to keep it missing, but that doesn't mean we'll listen. Lord, you take care of fools and babies. Teach women to honor their men and men respect their ladies. But lately, so many of us have gone astray, doing wrong for so long that we've forgotten the way. Please bring us back home. Instill in us the word which is our backbone. We're just children that have grown. There is so much that we're entitled to, yet we receive so little. Because in this time of spiritual warfare, we're comfortable in the middle. So I pray that you open our eyes. Give us the anointing to recognize the devil and his lies. If we keep our actions wise and our prayers sincere, our head to the sky, you will diminish our fears. In Jesus' mighty name we have prayed. Amen and amen.
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0: see the pass he wants to play. Can he play it 60 yards? Mbappe onto it, and eventually it's snuffed out.
1: Corner taken short on the left-hand side. Dembele with a cross. Stopped by Oyarzabal. Doesn't clear long. Passes the ball square towards Olmo, and then Olmo will go down the line, and Lamine Yamal unable to keep the ball in play.
0: Just with that attack, I think, was it Pedro Toro? I might be wrong. Got back really well. Put Mbappe under pressure. Nothing came from it in the end, but just sense the French happy to draw Spain onto them and then use that pace and that wizardry to get forward.
1: Koundé is forward now on this near right hand side, level the area, passes the ball back. Dembele in field, laid off by Rabiot. This is Elise in a very deep area. He's had a very good World Cup, although he's still yet to score. The Hammersmith born player. As now it's with Dembele on the right corner of the area, twists one way, then goes the other, looks to go on the outside, delivers the cross. Barcola waits, controls the ball, looks for a shooting opportunity. Barcola is just nudged off the ball a fraction. France, though, still have it. Lucas Digne, Tchouameni with a cross into the area, Laporte heads the ball away, goes back to where it came from. Tchouameni ducks underneath it, it's a France throw-in, 0-0.
0: Yeah, I think the first time in this game, what, 17 minutes in, where France have actually push Spain back for a bit of a period, just controlling the ball now, coming into their own.
1: It is worth pointing out that Spain are on their longest run in their entire history. They're unbeaten in 36 matches since a 1-0 defeat to Colombia, which was in March 2024 in the London Stadium. Only one Euro nation has ever gone on a longer run, and that was Italy.
0: I was going to say Italy. You didn't even give me a chance.
1: Okay. Do you remember when it was? Cucurella forward. I'll give you time to think. We could have a long night here, Chris, in Dallas. Could have extra time the way it's going so far. 17 and a half minutes played. Laporte trundles his way forward. Olmo's ahead of him. Fabian Ruiz to his left. Fabian Ruiz now slides it into the path of Cucurella. The weight of the pass just wasn't good enough for Cucurella. It was always racing away from him. Goal kick, 18 minutes played, 0-0.
0: And that's where the Spanish from their fullbacks, that's where they're getting the movement in behind. But Upamecano, big, strong, strapping French centre-half, getting across and shoulder-to-shoulder with Cucurella. There's only one winner there.
1: It wasn't that long ago, actually, that run for Italy. It was October 2018 to September 21. Here is Koundé, blocked by Cucurella, good block as well. Could hear the slap off the thigh as it went out, and now it is with Upamecano. To Saliba, central position at the heart of the French defence, and he goes out towards Lucas Digne on that far side. BBC Radio 5 live, still 0-0. Earlier, England against India, the first of the three-match one-day international series at Edgbaston. England 258, but India 262 for four. So they won by six wickets. And the next coverage will be at the Oval on Thursday, 12:45 in the afternoon on Sports Extra for that second match in that one-day series. It's Olmo for Spain, 0-0 here on 5 Live, 19 minutes played. Laporte now will come forward with the ball, and he's over the halfway line. Cucurella keeps the ball in play, good control. Crosses, hangs in the air, over the head of Oyarzabal. Awkward though for Lucas Digne. Penalty! And he's fouled Lamine Yamal. It was an awkward one. He was never in full control of the ball. Lamine Yamal came in from behind, and Spain have been awarded a penalty.
0: What I would say, it's there's not much of a protest, is there, from Digne? Ball crossed in from the left, it's overhead, it bounces, and then, oh blimey, Digne pops a little header up and then goes to volley the ball with his left foot, and he just volleys, you mean, Yamal high up on his hip. It's an absolute stonewall penalty. Daft from Digne, wasn't it? Wild, reckless, and what a chance for Spain. Just a bit of brain freeze there. He heads the ball up. He's just totally unaware of Yamal.
1: Kylian Mbappe has just approached the El Salvadorian

0: referee to have a word. VAR naturally will be having a check of this.
1: What is there to check? I mean, he's halved him around his hip.
0: There is still a delay. The ball has now been tossed away. What's he doing here? Has he changed his mind without going to the screen? He's just thrown the ball away as if it's to say it's a...
1: What's the protest about?
0: He's blown his whistle. He's surrounded by four blue shirts. Olmo and Fabian Ruiz.
1: I think he's just saying, come on.
0: He's tossed the ball away because I don't think he's happy with the pressure of the ball, because a ball boy has actually gone and taken that ball away, and we've got another one on the pitch now as well. So, after a little bit of confusion, the El Salvadorian referee is now telling Mike Maignan to get back on his goal line, which he's still not doing. And this is Oyarzabal, who's scored four goals already from the penalty spot. Mikel Oyarzabal up against Maignan. Waits, the referee gives him the go-ahead, and Oyarzabal scores. Left-footed, Maignan dived the right way, went to the right-hand side. Spain take the lead. Advantage Spain. And Dean's error is a very costly one for France. Spain 1, France 0.
1: Brilliant penalty from Oyarzabal, lashed in with his left foot. Boy, did he mean that. Maignan goes the right way, but it's thumped halfway up into the corner to Maignan's left-hand side. Slow run-up and then lashed. It's a brilliant penalty under pressure. Spain lead, and you have to say, the balance of play, you say, deservedly so, but wild from Luca Dean, and France will have to recover.
0: That is 18 goals now for Oyarzabal in his 19th start, or his last 19 starts, as Elise hits a very ambitious ball out downside, and Cucurella takes it. I think the idea for France was to go and press from the throw, but Cucurella had read it, and they took a quick one. And now it goes out for another Spain throw on this near side. He gave him no chance, did he? It was such a pace on the penalty kick from Oyarzabal.
1: Maignan tried to get across, but he was half a yard away from it. It was thumped in. And I think France, for the first time in this World Cup, have gone behind. And they're going to have to find a way to recover. Here we are, the first drinks break.
0: So we've got a drinks break here in Dallas, and Spain are leading France by a goal to nil after 23 minutes. And Oyarzabal moves alongside Dembele on five goals in the golden boot, still three short of Mbappe and Messi. Guillaume Balague, of course, is with us here on BBC Radio 5 Live. I told you you should be confident.
2: Oh my God, this was like watching a good thriller, tense, full of possibilities, of wrong clues, where if you look away, you may miss that moment where everything changes, even in places where you don't expect it. Digne kicked Lamine Yamal, kicked him. And there was a bit of a doubt because Lamine carries the ball, hits the ball, hits his arm, but I think he had it close to his body. And in attack, sometimes they may just have taken that away from the offender. But yeah, once the ball was in the penalty spot, I know Oyarzabal was going to take it. It's like, yeah, it's all right, we're okay. No, it wasn't like that at all. Not at all.
0: The trouble is, though, if you think back to that Nations League semi-final from last June, Spain were 4-0 up. So even if you were to get another couple of goals, you still can't relax because of the way that game ended when it ultimately finished 5-4.
2: Because I think Bram Glebov was right. They've got four Lamine Yamals. The problem is they're only comfortable when they can run into space, and they haven't been able to do that a lot. And even when they do, everybody tracks. And I don't know if you realise, but have a look at Oyarzabal. He's just actually helping everybody on the right-hand side, on the left-hand side. This is when we don't have the ball. So everybody with the ball finds one or two players, Spain players, trying to stop them. And that has worked so far. Meanwhile, with the ball, we haven't risked a lot, have we? I think it's been all very
1: cautious, hoping for something magic to happen, or tragic, really, like the penalty that we've seen.
0: Thank you, Guillaume. Got another 50-odd seconds of the drinks break. It gives me an opportunity to tell you that tomorrow, two-hour build-up for that second semi-final in Atlanta, England-Argentina from 6 o'clock. And because it's a BBC TV commentary, you then have that facility to watch and listen through the BBC iPlayer and also the BBC Sport website. If you can't wait until 6 p.m. tomorrow, you've of course got the Five Live Football Daily feed, which on BBC Sounds, which will also have the TMS Daily, the Wimbledon, the Wimbledon's finished now, hasn't it? But England-India, of course, today on the TMS podcast as well. But also tomorrow, an hour in the afternoon from 1 o'clock, just to whet the appetite. And then I'm led to believe that you've got a 6.06 after the game.
1: Yeah, I think so, yeah.
0: That could be one of the biggest 6.06s ever.
1: Well, biggest ever. Just imagine if England can sneak past Argentina. Possibility, isn't it?
0: But if that was a possibility, you're then looking at the possibility of a rerun of the Euro 2024 final in Berlin, in New Jersey on Sunday. But there's a lot to unfold before then, as France pick the ball up as the game resumes. They're trailing by a goal to nil. This is Mbappe turning, diagonal ball. Rabiot just turns it around towards Dean, who joins the attack on that far side from left back. Tchouaméni passes the ball towards Dean, but it's intercepted by Porro. Lamine Yamal, I think, almost got in his own way of the right back there, and France have quickly gone across and put the ball out of play for a throw. 27 minutes played, 1-0 Spain.
1: And the question is how are France going to respond? They were happy to sit in a mid block and a low block and counter attack. They're going to have to be more on the front foot and take the game to Spain.
0: Kubasi with a challenge on Mbappe. The referee, though, says it's just gone out of play for a throw. He reacted very, very quickly, did Kubasi. I mean, we talk about Lamine Yamal, who was only 19 yesterday. Kubasi, he turned 19 back in January. But, I mean, they've got two extremely talented teenagers in this Spanish side.
1: They have been clattered into Mbappe, didn't he? Mbappe, he had an ankle injury, didn't he? So he came off in the last game with... certainly got into him there, and Saliba's just gone down, and that's as innocuous as anything. Under no pressure, he sat down, and that may be the end of his World Cup.
0: Yes. Now, it'll be interesting to see who replaces him, because I was always led to believe that Konate was seen as, or perceived as, the third centre-back, but Lacroix actually started ahead of Konate in that match against Norway in Boston. But you're right, he just inside his half, he's left of the centre circle, the ball at his feet, and then he just decides to go down. So that is never a good sign.
1: No, under you know, wasn't under great pressure at all, and just turned round, sat on the deck, and yeah, he's on his feet now and walking off. Yeah, that's... that'll be a massive disappointment to him, and yeah, it'll be interesting to see the change Didier Deschamps makes.
0: Saliba unable to continue, and once again injury wreaks havoc with his own World Cup dreams. He managed only 28 minutes at the World Cup in 2022, and he looks quite emotional as he is led off the pitch, and very hard to see who is going to be coming on, but it is going to be Lacroix. So for Konate, who's only had 14 minutes of action against Norway in the group stages, the Crystal Palace defender comes on to replace the title winner from Arsenal. Maxence Lacroix is on.
1: It's an interesting goal, isn't it? Lacroix over Konate. Bit of a... you say Le Custard Pie for Konate there?
0: Certainly, I don't think it's a show of confidence in him from Didier Deschamps. Konate, who has left Liverpool and has joined Real Madrid. Half an hour played. France then forced into a change as they're behind. Still, Unai Simon hasn't been tested, as Cucurella has shown a yellow card.
1: It's just stupidity. He always does it, doesn't he, Cucurella? He gets involved. He's not really strong with the challenge. There's a little pull of the hair from Elise on Cucurella. He's got the look of a musketeer, hasn't he, Cucurella, actually? And then he thunders into Elise, gets a yellow, and a chance now for Spain to throw a ball into the Spanish box.
0: Free kick then, midway through the Spain half, near side the right, just a couple of feet in from the touchline. Dembele right down the throat of Unai Simon.
1: He's been quiet, hasn't he, Dembele? And he doesn't deliver there from across. You know, I've got to say, we all bigged up France before the game about their brilliant attackers, but at this moment in time, they haven't rocked up at all.
0: No, they haven't. I'd be tempted, though, to get the ball out to this near side and test the discipline and patience of Cucurella now that he's on a yellow card.
1: Even the other side, they haven't got the ball out to Barcola, to, I wouldn't say Pedro Porro. You know, we all regard him as a top defender in 1v1 situations.
0: That penalty, incidentally, for Oyarzabal. He becomes the sixth player to reach 30 goals now for Spain. Not bad company: David Villa, Raul, Fernando Torres, Alvaro Morata and David Silva. With his fifth goal of the tournament, after he'd scored two against Saudi Arabia and two against Austria. Baena in a central area, bites into the challenge, but Rabiot comes away with the ball. Then they give it away, and it's played back towards Laporte, just outside the centre circle. This is what Spain do. They control games. They restrict the opposition to few opportunities. You know, to face seven shots in the six previous games to reach a semi-final of a World Cup is excellent control. Olmo to Cucurella, tried for the early cutback. Olmo tries to get there, but is beaten to it by Koundé, helped out by Upamecano on this near side.
1: They're just grinding France down with the ball, aren't they?
0: Cucurella passes the ball back. Rodri, now with Laporte. Diagonal forward ball, Fabian Ruiz runs now into an area of space, offloads it towards Olmo. Olmo with a shot, and it was a wayward effort, right-footed, 30 yards out from goal, just went climbing on a diagonal trajectory and into the sponsors area behind that goal of Mike Maignan. 1-0.
1: They've got overloads everywhere, Spain, and Rabiot, the French midfielder, trying to rally his troops and get his team going. Haven't been slick enough, good enough on the ball.
0: Looking for Elise. Cut out, though, by Kubasi. Read it well. This is Oyarzabal.
1: Just forcing things, the French. Dembele on the drift from the right to the centre of the pitch there on the half-turn, but wasn't quite on to find Elise.
0: Ball goes long over the top. Baena, flag stays down. Baena caught by Maignan. Now it's a late flag. He tried to knock it goalwards, but it was a late flag anyway. And it'll be a free kick. But it was a good distribution, good spot by Unai Simon to go long, just to mix things up a little bit, good variation.
1: Yeah, as I said, I don't think that Spain have, those forwards have run in behind enough and given the French defenders enough to worry about. But that was a high line, long ball from the keeper, but slightly offside.
0: Didier Deschamps, rather pensive-looking French manager, as today his 25th match in charge of a World Cup game. It equals the record of Helmut Schön, who, the former West Germany manager, is in the midway point. They go long with a punt downfield by Fabian Ruiz. They're saying that Baena was knocked to the ground and there was a foul, but the referee from El Salvador's not having any of that, Mr. Barton. And now it's with Koundé, the right back. Little layoff, short, square, Tchouaméni, right side of the centre circle. Now finds Lacroix, the substitute for the injured Saliba. With 10 minutes to go to half-time on BBC Radio 5 Live. And we're with you through until 11 o'clock tonight before John Ianson takes over. And we will be hearing from the England camp as well before we come off the air this evening at 11. for Five Live Sport, as John Murray will be speaking to the England manager, Thomas Tuchel. Dembele, that was a nice turn. Passes the ball out wide to Barcola. Barcola now coming in off the left touchline, left corner of the area. Barcola waits. Barcola still goes! But it's a right-footed effort that was off target. Goal kick. Spain still lead France by a goal to nil.
1: Yeah, Dembele just found himself centrally there. Lovely turn, letting the ball run across his body. Out left to Barcola. Little double shift on the inside under pressure from Rodri. See what he's trying to do. He's trying to find that far top corner with his right foot. 22 yards out. A little bit better from the French.
0: Nice little touch with a flick by Oyarzabal. Almost forward ball to Fabian Ruiz. They've got two on this near side, the left. Cucurella now finds Baena running forward and coming off the touchline. Cucurella stayed out wide on the left. Fabian Ruiz doesn't go back that way. He runs with the ball and then accelerates. 30 yards out from goal. Olmo gets it out from underneath his feet, runs into trouble. Fabian Ruiz, though, is able to get it towards Porro. Sits for Porro. Dipping effort, right footed off target. Goal kick, Spain still lead.
1: Really lazy from Elise there. Fabian Ruiz, just the freedom in that final third, and he tinks a ball out to Porro. Takes it on his chest, one bounce and thundered from 25 yards with the crossbar, but lazy there from Elise.
0: The goal kick was taken short. Maignan almost caught a possession. It was a hurried clearance, only as far as Baena. He now finds Rodri. Rodri to Lamine Yamal, links up with Olmo. Delightful ball by the cutback. So close. He couldn't squeeze the ball in from about 6 yards out. That was so slick. It was bordering on the outrageous. The little interplay between Olmo and Lamine Yamal.
1: It's brilliantly worked. Maignan with a poor clearance. Baena picks it up, pops it to Rodri. Quick 1-2 on the outside, and Ruiz gets across Upamecano. I've got to say, that's as good as a goal, that from Upamecano. That block. That keeps France with only a goal down. Had Spain got a second, that would have been a long, long, long way back.
0: Spain leading by a goal to nil. Corner kick, right-hand side. In it comes now. Headed up by Lacroix, but not away. Drops inside the area. Off the head of Rabiot, picked up by Fabian Ruiz. He now delivers the cross from the left-hand side. Baena's going to race after that and does exceptionally well to keep the ball in play. Lamine Yamal now, right-hand side, level the area. He's got to get past two French players. He bursts into the box. And the referee says a goal kick.
1: Yeah, doubled up, Barcola and Lucadinha. And Yamal just popping it around Lucadinha and trying to get the other side. Really quick feed from him. And he's saying, Dinha dived. The referee wasn't having any of it, though.
0: This is Maignan, clears downfield over the head of Koundé. He tried to float that flat ball forward, the goalkeeper. Cucurella is

0: wondered whether he was offside again. Good touch from Barkala. And Mbappe gets the other side of Kabasi, who's marking channel side. You're right, Unai Simon does so well, because Mbappe is rapid. He goes to ground but wins the ball, does the Spanish goalkeeper.
1: Corner kick for France, looking for an equaliser. Elise to take it far side the left. It curls, it drops, it comes to the edge of the area. Koundé chips the ball back in. Headed up by Rodri, the goalkeeper gets into a little bit of a mess with Kubasi. And Laporte has gone down, he's holding his head, the referee has stopped play. And now Kubasi and Unai Simon have a little bit of an embrace after that little bit of a mix-up. As Usain Bolt is in the house. And gets a great viewing on the giant screen and gives everybody in this enormous stadium here in Dallas, over 17,500 people, they give him a huge cheer as well. 1-0 to Spain.
0: Yeah, he was quite quick, wasn't he, back in his day? Bolt, but it was actually Oyarzabal and Simon coming together, centre forward, not taking any chances.
1: Dembele, edge of the area, pokes it in field. He was caught late. The referee gives a direct free kick. He is surrounded by furious Spanish players. Rodri, in a forceful manner, is walking after him to give his feelings. Oyarzabal likewise as well. This is certainly within shooting distance.
0: It's not a free kick. It is absolutely not a free kick. Fabian Ruiz enraged, and quite rightly so. Dembele overruns the ball, pops it out to a Spanish player. He should be booked for this. I wonder whether they have overturned it now. Laporte, Fabian Ruiz around the referee, is throwing himself to the floor. That's what he's done.
1: And now Didier Deschamps is questioning the fourth
0: What's
1: official.
0: Going What's going on there? He's given a drop ball there.
1: He gave the free kick. That'll be VAR. They said they wouldn't re-referee. VAR re-referees, fact.
0: Well, give him a yellow card then.
1: Here is Cucurella forward. Cucurella then cuts the cross in low, stopped by the heels of Tchouaméni. We're inside the last 60 seconds of this first half. This is Elise. But Spain are working so hard off the ball. That was Baena, doing ever so well. The back pass, though, was a little sloppy, but Laporte was covering. Fabian Ruiz finds Oyarzabal inside that centre circle. Linking up now with Fabian Ruiz and Rodri to Kubasi at the heart of the Spanish defence. Porro provides the width, far side the right, into the feet of Lamine Yamal, throws himself forward. Referee says no free kick. Play continues, Spain with the olés for the Spanish crowd.
0: Oh.
1: That was late by Rabiot, who's on a yellow card.
0: That should be a second yellow for Rabiot. He should never have had a first yellow.
2: 6 minutes,
0: but that, I mean, he's as late as you can be. I mean, that's a crazy challenge for somebody on a yellow card. It really is reckless, Rabiot. Blimey.
1: A risky Rabiot.
0: Yeah, risky and reckless Rabiot.
1: 1-0 Spain. 6 minutes of stoppage time that we're in the first half here on 5 Live. Up for Meccano with the breaking up the attack. Elise comes out wide on this near side, the French right, as they play from left to right. Infield to Dembele. Dembele's ball was poor. Went straight towards Baena. He's fouled from behind by Koundé. That'll be a free kick. That was a blatant push from behind. Although this referee, Ivan Barton from El Salvador, he was the one who showed the red card to Almiron when Paraguay played Turkey.
0: You said that's a blatant push. It's barely a touch, and Baena does what a lot of players do when they're running back towards their own goal. Slightest touch, they go to ground. But the French haven't found any fluency, have they, in that final third? Dembele has been a massive disappointment. Elise, again, we bigged them up, we talked them up. And they rock up in the second half and start combining and connecting.
1: The French are floundering. And they're frustrating their supporters as well as we're into stoppage time here. This is Koundé running forward, right-hand side, delivers a great cross in. It whistled past Mbappe, kept in play on the far side by Barkola, springs back off the advertising hoardings into a central area.

0: clear, Dembele gets a touch. Tchouameni gives it back towards Dembele, who somehow passes the ball out towards Dean. Rabiot then with the cross. Koundé tries to attack it, and another late flag.
1: I think it's offside Rabiot, a couple of yards offside. Just too keen there, Rabiot, to get in. Just watching that Koundé cross again. Oh, I tell you. Mbappe's got the run. Gabassi, a centre-half's got that pace, gets across him. He's only a yard and a half off that. Brilliant from Koundé on the right-hand side. Whipped that across. Unai's even trying to think of a significant save, which he's had to make.
0: Simon?
1: Yeah.
0: I don't think he has.
1: That? No, exactly, no. Yeah. That's why I was trying to think of one.
0: Here he is all in yellow. And he's going to take a free kick for Spain as they still lead by a goal to nil, and he goes long. It's a bouncing ball, and Lamine Yamal gets round the back of Dean, but Dean recovers and then pops the ball forward towards Rabiot. An audacious little flick by the French midfielder. And then Rodri with his ball inside is intercepted by the head of Rabiot, but Laporte did well coming across. And that was a no-nonsense aerial duel that was won by Laporte.
1: Yeah, but that was massive, that challenge, in and around the halfway line. Rabiot got the other side of the Spanish midfield. Three French players around Laporte, but a towering header.
0: Sloppy ball out from the back by Unai Simon. It bypassed Fabian Ruiz. It allowed Tchouameni to get onto the ball. And here he is as he collects this ball back inside from Elise. Every outfield player now of the Royal Blue of France is in the halfway towards our right. They're trailing by a goal to nil. The side who are ranked number one in the world. This is Lacroix, the substitute. Tchouameni. Tchouameni again dropping deep. Koundé, challenge, side down by Baena.
1: I'll say it again, Ian. Best team on the ball, best team out of possession, Spain. That's a bit of a wild challenge from Baena, but they are working so hard out of possession.
0: This is Dembele, unable to breathe, quickly crowded out, loses possession. Porro chips it down towards Olmo. Lovely first touch, able to turn, almost on a sixpence. And then the ball is passed back to Kubasi and the teenage central defender to Unai Simon, who will hit it left-footed towards Baena, but Koundé has read that. And he gets in front of his man to head it in field, but Baena coming back helps get it back towards Spain. Laporte couldn't take any chances because of Dembele's presence. Hits it long. Oyarzabal against Upamecano, who knocks it back to Maignan, peels away, and then becomes an outlet to collect the ball then from Lacroix. And now it's with the right back, Koundé. That's a sharp turn by Elise on this near side, but then overran it. Haven't seen enough of that from Elise.
1: Oh, it's... The assistants awarded a throw into to France, and Cucurella, he's on a yellow as well, isn't he?
0: He is.
1: He's running down in the face of the assistant there. Seen that once or twice in the Premier League with Chelsea.
0: John Murray and Paul Robinson will have the same problem tomorrow in Atlanta, but our commentary positions in some of these stadiums, you don't get to see the near touchline. As Mbappe collects it, Mbappe tries to weave his way into the penalty area, comes out towards Dean, he tries to chip it, block comes in from the body of Rodri, rebounds out of play for a throw on the far side. We've got 20 seconds remaining of this first half, the 6 minutes of stoppage time. Kelly Cates presenting from inside the stadium here on 5 Live with us. France nil, Spain 1. Lacroix, is there time for them to test Simon? Koundé passes the ball out wide. Elise, who stayed on the right-hand side, now links up with Dembele. Dembele runs forward, and Dembele screws it well off target, goal kick. I think Elise has to go central. In the opening game against Senegal, he started on the right-hand side. It was a poor first half from France in New Jersey as the half-time whistle sounds. They only got better when Elise was in a central area, and France have got to improve.
1: Well, that's an understatement. I think France, they've had their worst half of the tournament, but I think all credit goes to Spain, the way that they have controlled the game, the way that they have pressed, and they are deservedly in front, thinking for Didier Deschamps to do at halftime.
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3: don't want to lie, sir. Who are Mr. Kill Nibuha from me be why? My wife go gum any more asiano. Mr. Kill the Senna. Take it easy. Ask a woman for the how can I take it easy? Ojam Nibusau. A man saying and mukun atoka ma woman. Never cut a car and mono gum. Ask a nipped me chi ever you show. Woman muha if Rabana noa. And yet you hear me. Compare men met dream, Mr. Kill Nibanum. Let me who's a me or bar. Na, man, put in before your wood. A true dear here. And no one said, why am I draw? 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Ojam with your own. 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
4: And I saw Banos what he come.
3: Ah, how?
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Rice Work from London, BBC. It's the walk out right here on a big Y97.9. It's time for us to pay some bills on the show. But after that, we'll hand you over to BBC to come your way with the second phase of the game. My name is Meshack UJDKTAJ. You call me Mena Sports, and I'll do so respond to that. His name is Ivan Scoffin, and say call him DJ Cupid, the problem DJ. You tuning in to a special edition of the show, Blend with amazing PS Soca Match, right here on your favorite urban radio station.

0: would always wish to be part of YFAB. And that is why we are calling on you, because we are rebranding for impact. Takrodi, you already know who controls the airways. We are taking over the streets. The Wyoming is expanding, and we need the generals to lead the movement. Are you the person everyone in your neighborhood listening to? The one who knows the pulse of the city, handles the business, and loves YFM brand to the core. We are officially looking for Wyoming area leaders across the Twin Cities, from Kissimmee to Fijian Market Circle to Ifeakuma. If you have the passion, the leadership skills, and the drive to mobilize the youth, then we want you. This isn't just about being a fan, it's about building a legacy, gaining management experience, and leading the baddest fan base in the region. Ready to step up, send your name,
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0: 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Or send us a DM on Y979FM. Why are me? True to the vibe, step up and lead to that. Let me take it to Kunlu Gun Unlimited, Mr. Q. It keeps quick erection, it keeps and prolongs sex period, it solves the problem of premature ejaculation, it also strengthens the ways and needs for better sex. Mr. Q also improves the immune system. Mr. Q says that be a real man. The Honchun capsules is new and improved, and it's for the treatment of prostate enlargement. Men who find it difficult to urinate, men who experience frequent urination, men who feel sharp pain during and after urination, sexual transmitted infections, men who experience urine retention, men who feel weak pains and burning sensation. We also have the Arababazin tablet. Improves menstrual flow, treats menstrual pains, take dark and offensive menses, heavy bleeding, absence of menstrual flow, infertility in women, and sexual frigidity. There's a lack of orgasm. Following pharmacies, Christ is the answer. Takrade, Nimdi Pharmacy, Takrade, AA Mensa, Takrade, Benyak Pharmacy, Takrade, ATM Pharmacy, Takrade Mall, Gate Number 1, Search House. 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Waiting for a short commercial break. Right after returning, I'll take you to BBC in London to bring you the second phase of the game. It's walk up on wine. You'll stay right here with us. My name is Meshack Eugenic at TAJ. You call me Mena Sports, and I'll just respond to that. Good evening, and good evening.
1: 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Say ultra two thoughts, three thoughts. Now I'm holding no AP Jano.
2: And now,
1: Damrama, any Ododria, I had the Aka Amuzu Bitters Winty, or baby or say Onia Tinka, Bembe Bia or see Onia Kono Manager, Onia Trebia, Satinka, and Asa Kono Ebeni. And now, say the Pepre, any Wintia, Edia Frenti, a bre in Sano, Nipan Pananwase, Mau Trebia, and you and it is a oh, call job will be assay. Now, per se, a boy is a cra. 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I call to trumpet at Naba, Madrena Utimino, Ubedi Akabuni Kama. Amuzu Bitters, a young son, a young ye papa, papa, papa, papa, papa. And I must say in Yana Edia Frema, who didn't eat Unomua, Tipabian Yachri, Sam Chamuzu Bissarachi, when you hang over Bibias anyhow, Sam Anum Amuzu Bitters, my idea to Unam Yamia, there be in Yana Edia Shan Sunny Nia and Money Pound who dinner. Ma in searchy house, set it by ye, Uhubi. In Sabrechi house, me moi ha, Menya hangovano, me hubi. 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Dear old Tiamia, unu bitters, be muano, than on say, ne chamuzu bitters, na ye debaba. 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Amuzu Bitters, Messi Busu Messua, Boka Fitri, Kama Kama Kama Kama Kama. In say, I make him was and when you had dinner, Nibuasun yet dinner. Sedupa, no per to dia. No about Santasi Apampetia, Santasi Apampetia. Now a friend of my 0247-776743. 0247-776743. Amuzu Bitters,
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5: Me and Chiumani did start together in the game against Norway, the final group stage match, where Norway, of course, had made a whole host of changes. I think it was 10 from memory in that game in Boston. And they won by 4-1. But when he's done well, Coney, when he started, I think he's done well. This He has started the last two, started another two games as well. Plays for Roma. Had a hamstring injury in March, as you know, Chris, and came back for the latter stages of the Italian season to prove his fitness. But we are expecting more from this France side. Nalise, once again, has stayed on that right-hand side. Tries to take the ball with him, but runs into Laporte. Laporte is having an excellent game.
2: He is. And Cucurella matched the run of Nalise as well. But he's been a rock at the back, hasn't he, Laporte? It's can they keep it going? You know, a lot of talk about the Spanish defence. Whether you know this, 1970s, the Dallas Cowboys, they had their defence was called the Doomsday Defence, Ian.
5: Was that in 71 or 77?
2: Well, I think they got to five Super Bowls in the 70s because of their defence.
5: Yeah, but they only won two of those five, didn't they, in 71 and 77, I think you'll find.
2: Bob Lilly and Randy White were my two favourite players of that era.
5: I wasn't born, so I wouldn't know. Free kick has been given. BBC Radio 5 Live. The voice of Chris Sutton, as if you didn't need reminding, is with us here in Dallas. As Lacroix passes the ball to Dean. Dean quickly closed down by Lamine Yamal, but he wins that 50-50 duel and then falls to the floor far too easily. The referee quite rightly says, get back to your feet. Too soft. Here is Lamine Yamal on the right for Spain. Porro passes the ball short and back along the ground towards Rodri. Laporte able to control it outside the centre circle of his own half. And then Kubasi finds Porro once again. Oyarzabal comes short to collect. Links up with Lamine Yamal. He goes to ground. Referee says no foul. This is Kone now. Finds Elise. Elise starting to drift a little bit now, as Mbappe almost got Barcola away, but there was a good interception, and Fabian Ruiz does well, uses his strength, good close control. Rodri manages somehow to, a little bit off balance, hack the ball out towards Baena, who with a switch of play bounces a couple of times. That was a coming together between Oyarzabal and Lacroix. The referee has given a free kick in favour of Spain. Almost on the halfway line, they lead by a goal to nil.
2: Did he, Deschamps, bewildered with that decision? The ball wasn't anywhere near his Arbol. There's a bit of a shove in the back from Lacroix. But Spain were in possession anyway. I'm just seeing that Yamal won. Barcola stands on his foot. He's unfortunate not to get a free kick for that. The referee's let a fair few go, though, hasn't he?
5: He has. Yeah, it's been, an inconsistent performance so far from Ivan Barton of El Salvador. Ball over the top. Lamine Yamal latches onto it. Lamine Yamal running forwards. The ball wouldn't come down for him, and he was running out of playing surface, and the angle was extremely tight. And in the end, he just couldn't get that telling touch, and he was in fact offside.
2: Yeah, he was. He was a couple of yards offside, but he takes a poor second touch. Good first touch, poor second touch. The ball got away from him. He's not the same player, is he? Hasn't been at this World Cup.
5: He offloads the ball to Fabian Ruiz, but the French side are pressing, and Fabian Ruiz again had to tidy up there in the midfield with a long back pass towards Unai Simon, who chips it out over the head of Olmo, headed forward by Dean, but well read by Porro, stepping out of defence to get that ball. Now with Olmo, Lamine Yamal is just to his right-hand side. Rodri never looks phased, even when he's being closed down. And Fabian Ruiz, and they work it across to Cucurella, and there's a bit more space now for Spain to come forward. And Cucurella has Baena out to his left-hand side, and here is the Atletico Madrid player. Baena on the inside, passes the ball now. Oyarzabal with the flick, didn't come off, but he still has the ball. He might create a shooting opportunity, and off his left boot, it was off target, goal kick, but Spain is still ahead 1-0.
2: Yeah, a wry smile on Oyarzabal's face. We got lucky, actually, because tried a little flick back to Baena, and the ball fell for him, fortunately, but you don't want to give him too many shooting chances from 18, 19 yards. Not that far away, already got his goal.
5: Coming into this game, they had 47 shots on target. It was the most for France at a World Cup since they had 53 in 1998, when, of course, they won the World Cup. But at the minute, it is Spain who are coming out on top, because they they haven't managed one shot on target as yet.
2: That's incredible. You think eventually they will get a chance with the quality of their front line. When it does come their way, they've got to make sure that they're ruthless.
5: Mind you, that said, Spain have only had one shot on target, and the penalty they scored from it, and they lead by a goal to nil as Lamine Yamal runs away from Dean, who's struggling to keep up with him, and Lamine Yamal continues on an inside diagonal track, but Barcola did ever so well to help out his left back as that back pass had Maignan scrambling.
2: What is Upamecano doing there? Blind back pass. Fortunately for Upamecano, it was off target, but Maignan having a look at his left hip, he got back and scrambled to safety.
5: Talking of Maignan scrambling, France are scrambling for ideas at the moment because they've been completely nullified by this Spanish side who are leading by a goal to nil. We're 8 minutes into the second half. BBC Radio 5 Live, available on the BBC Sounds app and also on the World Service in sub-Saharan Africa. Elise, central, by far his best position. Out towards Dean, the left side back, on this near side, the left. Now towards Barcola, level the area. Elise's continued his run, getting more involved. The back pass towards Barcola. The little flick inside towards Mbappe. He wriggles clear, it breaks back towards Kone. Tchouameni passes the ball. Koundé now joins the attack, and he goes short. Ball passed forward. He's had a change of boots, says Dembele. He was wearing yellow boots in the first half. He's gone for a bright orange pair in the second.
2: Yeah, let's hope he's put them on the right feet, but it didn't look like it with that pass. He's had an absolute stinker, hasn't he, Dembele? I can't remember him ever playing as poorly as this.
5: Lacroix cuts out the forward ball towards Oyarzabal. Elise had to stretch into the challenge not once, but twice. He's only now getting back to his feet. France have the ball. Upamecano in the centre circle. Out towards Koundé. There seems to be a little bit more urgency, more purpose about France in this second period. But Baena has robbed the right back of the ball. And then France win it back with Upamecano to Elise. Out towards Barcola. Barcola, left-hand side of the area. Looks to go on the outside of Porro. Unai Simon was quickly off his goal line. And slides and gathers low.
2: Sharp, sharp. Seaman there did really well. Barcola driving on the outside of Pedro Porro. I say did really well. Took a heavy second touch. He's been alert, hasn't he, Seaman, on a couple of occasions. Off his line to good effect.
5: Fourth most capped goalkeeper for Spain. France are looking at making another change.
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5: Three more players in this second half. It looks like Doué is going to be coming on as Kone, a half-time substitute. That was cut out by Fabian Ruiz, and it goes back to Simon. And he tells his defenders to split. He picks the ball up, and he then wonders where he's going to roll it out to, and he just rolls it towards Kubasi, who along the ground finds Olmo, dropping off into space for Spain, playing from left to right and still leading by a goal to nil. That was sharp by Oyarzabal, nudges it towards Yamal, lays it off, gets it back then from Olmo, passes the ball back in field. It could open up on that far side, the left. And this is Fabian Ruiz with a cross that is going to arc its way out for a goal kick.
2: Some of the football that the Spanish is absolutely sensational. They turn from Oyarzabal and then pinging some one-touch passes around, and you can maybe hear the cheers with inside the stadium. Barcola off. Doué on that left-hand side for France. Can Doué be the difference? Can he make the difference? Didier Deschamps' team. Different type of player, isn't he, to Barcola? More of a dribbler.
5: He's featured now in all seven matches. He started the games against Norway and Morocco. Four substitute appearances. And we make that five now for Doué, who scored in the group stages against Norway. But they need a little bit of fresh impetus in that faltering front four. 12 minutes into the second half, and Spain are still leading by a goal to nil. They have progressed from six of seven semi-finals at major tournaments. Their only elimination was in the 2020 Euros, losing to Italy on penalties. As Olmo runs forward and has got space to run into, and Olmo's still going. Baena, left corner of the area. Ayasabal waits, Baena shoots into the knees of Koundé, comes back towards Rodri. Rodri chips it, headed out by Dean, who was tucked in the left back for France. Fabian Ruiz takes over for Spain. This now is with Porro 30 yards out from goal. Porro runs forward to Olmo, back towards Porro. Porro is in! Porro scores! Brilliant goal by Spain! Absolutely superb! The layoff by Olmo! They unlock the French defence! And Spain now lead by 2-0! And the European champions are on course for the World Cup final in New Jersey.
4: YFM.
2: Well, it's stunning from Spain. They're making the French look like fools, popping the ball around them. They built superbly from the back, and Pedro Porro, what a World Cup he is having. Tremendous game. He's sitting down on the turf now, taking all the acclaim, but they build so well, and it's just it's a pass and follow from Porro, and it opens up left hand or the right hand side of the box. Little give and go with Dani Olmo, and Porro runs through unopposed, and he has to stay calm with the finish. Layoff perfect from Olmo, two quick touches. Mike Maignan comes out, narrows the angle, but Porro has a little look up, stays composed, beats him. That is near post. It is a composed finish, and Spain are giving France a footballing lesson.
5: It's his second goal of the tournament. You might recall he scored with a header against Austria. Spain have a stranglehold now in this game in Dallas, as Elise tries to poke the ball forward for Mbappe. They haven't clicked. That front four haven't clicked. Spain haven't allowed them to click. Ayasabal, Fabian Ruiz, forward ball, he overhits it.
2: Yeah, and look, the focus will be on the French front four, but you've got a question that the French midfielders, the feeders into that front four. Tchouameni, we see Kone there. You could argue that the likes of Elise and Mbappe haven't had the service. Ooh, just a moment there, old Bigfoot. Yarzabal looked like he was in from a poor pass from Tchouameni, short back pass.
5: All I would say, and we referenced it earlier with Guillaume, when they met in the Nations League semi-final last June, Spain at one point were 4-0 up. In fact, they were leading 4-1 with 11 minutes to go. And then at the end, they were absolutely hanging on. They won in the end by 5-4. In fact, they were 5-1 up with 11 minutes to go. And then Cherki, an own goal from Vivian, and a Kola Mawani goal, scored 3 goals in 11 minutes. Lamine Yamal, round the back of Dean. Lamine Yamal is in here. Lamine Yamal steadies himself and scores! Here, the flag is up, it will not count. And the celebrations are cut short. Lamine Yamal, with a wag of the finger, says no. VAR will have a look at it. Spain thought they'd scored a third goal, but already play is back underway, not even shown on the giant screen here in Dallas. Boos from the Spanish supporters, boos from the supporters of Lamine Yamal. That surely would have been game over for France.
2: Oh, absolutely. Luca Dean, really lucky there. There was a space in behind, and Lamine Yamal just went a little bit early. Oh, do you know what? It's so tight. It's so tight. It's millimetres. He does brilliantly to finish it, chops back on the inside, and a finish with that lovely left foot of his. But is that a game changer? That moment, will that liven the French up?
5: Well, it's certainly a let off for France, because 3-0 up, that would really be a tall order, even with this frightening and expensive front line, as they are shown that is tight. Lamine Yamal with his right shoulder leaning forward against Dean, as it's shown on the graphic and the giant screens here in this very impressive stadium in Dallas. Five Live, BBC Sounds and the World Service. Spain, though, now with that second goal, are looking to come forward with Cucurella. They're not sitting back here. They're taking the game still to France. Olmo back towards Rodri. Still in full control, Spain. This is Fabian Ruiz. Left of the centre circle. Didier Deschamps, this would be his final game in charge of France. He's leaving after being in post for 14 years. He was looking to guide them to a third successive World Cup final. You said that he'd said that they'd gone to another level.
2: Yeah.
5: They haven't found that level.
2: Good question, which level that is, whether just on this performance that level is going down, but they have been mauled, France, in the middle of the park. De La Fuente saying that the Spanish had the best midfield at this World Cup, and I tell you what, based on this display, you cannot argue with that.
5: Fabian Ruiz has done ever so well in the midfield earlier. He's one of my favourite players, actually, at the Euros 2 years ago in Germany, as Porro looks to link up with Yamal. Lovely backheel. I think he just nutmegged Dean with a backheel. Crowd certainly enjoyed that. Kubasi then is forced back into his own half. Mbappe is chasing. Kylian Mbappe, who has 12 of his 20 goals at the World Cup, have been in the knockout stages. However, he's never scored a goal in a World Cup semi-final. He's scored 2 in the last 32, 5 in the last 16, 1 in the quarterfinals. And here he is now running forward, and he forces a save from Unai Simon at his near post. And 4 in the finals itself. I think Simon had it covered. That'll probably go down as the first shot on target.
2: Yep, and I think Mbappe coming out to the left-hand side saying, you can't find me, I'm going to have to find the ball.
5: From the corner, taken quickly. Porro closes down the attempted shot by Dean, and it ricochets away and out for another corner kick over on that far side. 64 minutes played. France have a corner kick, Elise will take it. Near side, the left, it's an outswinger, in it comes. Tchouameni tries to meet it to the near post. Takes the ball over the top. We've got that second semi-final tomorrow. Eagerly awaiting, of course, England-Argentina. All the build-up with Kelly from Atlanta from 6 p.m. And don't forget, we've got the Open Championship. All 4 days of the 154th Open Championship at Royal Birkdale. The coverage starts for the first round on Thursday at 11 o'clock. In the morning. What are you going to say something?
2: No, I just saw Jerry Jones, the Cowboys owner, on the big screen.
5: Yeah.
2: How about them Cowboys? That's what he says.
5: Is he Welsh? Tchouameni to Lacroix. To Kone. Kone trying to get away, caught in possession. He then has to recover. And he runs back. But again, that's down to the pressing of the Spain players. They are suffocating this French side.
2: Yeah, they absolutely are. And that's been the difference, isn't it? You know, we talk about how good they are on the ball, but out of possession, they are the best team by a mile at this World Cup.
5: Koundé passes the ball forward to Dembélé. Comes off the right touchline, comes to a standstill, finds Mbappe. Lays it off. Kone short forward ball. Doué towards Dean. He wasn't expecting that. He was a little bit flat-footed, and he allowed Porro to just read it, slide in, and clatter the ball out of play. And France are wanting to take this throw quickly on this near side, the left, trailing by 2-0. As the ball is stroked by Doué now to Tchouameni. Koundé skips over the ball as it reaches the feet of Dembélé. Dembélé inside, and Mbappe with a shooting opportunity takes the deflection wide. That could have gone anywhere. As it was for Spain, the deflection took it away from the outstretched Simon, and behind for a corner kick on this near side, the left, that they take quickly, and they take it short. Doué to Elise. Elise passes the ball back 30 yards out. Dean gives it back towards Elise. Elise has to beat Porro. Plays it short and on the inside.
6: This is Doué, shapes to shoot, hits it low, blocked, missed clearance, comes back towards Doué, tries the flick, Elise edge of the area, works it towards Dean, first time cross from the left-hand side, caught two-handed by the goalkeeper.
2: Dreadful from Dean. Oh, here comes a break.
6: They go long, Mignon has read it, and he heads the ball forward midway through his own half. He was a long way out from goal. If you misjudged that, Yamal was away. Now it's hoisted out towards that far right-hand side, and Mbappe on the move, late flag. A very late flag.
2: Yeah, he's certainly not playing as a central striker anymore, Killian, and Mbappe drifting left and right. Trying to find the ball, get involved in the game, had that shot, which was Cucurella did well to get out and block, actually came off his studs and went past the right-hand post of Simon. Only takes a goal from France for the nerves to kick in for Spain, though.
6: Fabian Ruiz out towards Baena. Baena passes it back inside. Fabian Ruiz always gifted. So technical on the ball, passes it back. Baena was caught late there by Koundé. Now, this is interesting. Spain wanted the foul. Laporte said to the referee, what about the free kick? The referee just says, get on with the game.
2: It's not a head injury, is it? And young at
6: heart. But remember Argentina the other day, when they had that, and they stopped playing, and the referee, as Koundé then, follows up for good measure. And catches Baena a second time.
2: He's clattered it there, isn't he? Koundé all fizzed in from Laporte. And it's really clumsy, it's stupid. It's a player who's losing his head as the French team are losing theirs.
6: Well, we have reached the drinks break here in Dallas in this first semi-final. Oyarzabal with a penalty midway through the first half, and just before the hour, Pedro Porro. We haven't had a chance to speak to Guillaume, but Guillaume, what a quality goal.
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10: I'm not afraid to be different. I be loud and bold. I know they blend in.
11: Born from a vibrant culture, I did dance to the beat of my own drum. I be the vibe.
12: In a world where everybody will follow trends, I create them. I be trailblazer. And that be my originality.
13: And when we raise a glass, it's a celebration of who we are. To honor people, enjoy your origin.
14: 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Not for sale to persons under 18 years of age. 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Don't drink and drive. 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
6: The team performance, the unselfish play of Oyarzabal, who keeps dropping deep. He's not causing a problem to the French defenders, but he's still getting involved with the build-up.
15: He's not going to last the 90 minutes for sure, because he must be dead. But I'm surprised that, these things we know, we discussed them before the game. France don't have solutions, they just don't know what to do. The dynamic has changed a little bit, but they must have other ways to do what they've been doing so far.
6: I hate to remind you of that Nations League semi-final, but Cherki came off and scored a wonderful goal in his debut.
15: Different day.
6: He's coming on. They're going to go for it, I think. And Teo Hernandez as well. So, it was the last chance to make the changes. So Cherki and Teo Hernandez. Who's gone off, though? Because Luca Dean's still on.
2: Yeah, they're now down making the changes. It's difficult to see, isn't it, from our position. But yeah, Dean is off. He's been put out of his misery, really. What a dreadful game he's had. And then Elise is off. Hasn't happened for Elise. has it?
6: It hasn't. So Elise comes off. He was looking to try and equal Pelé's World Cup record of 6 assists. So Ryan Cherki comes on for him. He's only played 50 minutes at this World Cup, the Manchester City man. But this is his 6th appearance off the bench in all of that time. And Teo Hernandez, who made a couple of starts in the group stages, makes his first appearance at the knockout stages of this World Cup. But that now is all 5 substitutes for France.
2: Yeah, well, he's got to go for it, hasn't he, Didier Deschamps? Into the final quarter of the match. He's got to gamble. They end up losing 3 or 4, but they have to throw more bodies forward, throw caution to the wind, and show greater quality on the ball. But Spain aren't relenting, are they? They're like an army of ants, aren't they? The way they all know their roles. Play them so well.
6: Here is Mbappe. Mbappe running forward, tracked by Kubasi, plays the ball out to Doué near side. Doué now cross-charged down over the head of the stretching Rodri. Just realised as well, it's been pointed out to me, there won't be Deschamps' final game because we've got the waste of that third, fourth place playoff in Miami. Never understand the reasoning for such a game. You've just had the disappointment of missing out on a World Cup final and you've got to go through that nonsense.
2: Well, you might be commentating on that, yeah? I mean, you're hardly bigging it up, are you?
6: I still won't change my opinion of it. Ferran Torres. When Guillaume said Oyarzabal won't last the full 90, he's only lasted a couple of minutes more, but what a shift he has put in.
2: What a World Cup he's had, and what composure from the penalty spot.
6: Ferran Torres battles for the ball to try and occupy that back line. 16 minutes remaining, and Spain are 16 minutes away from reaching a second World Cup final.
2: They'll play without a centre forward now. Spain just look to keep the ball, control the ball. Ferran Torres will play as a false nine. Yet another body in that midfield area. They'll miss a bit of physicality though from their set plays.
6: Doué running forward, time desperately running out, scoops the ball towards Mbappe, one bounce and it's into the advertising hoardings and it's away for a goal kick, and another minute ticks by. When I say there's 15 minutes remaining, you can then add on at least 3 for the drinks break.
2: Yeah, but no rush from Spain, taking the time with this kick.
6: Goal kick is taken short. Laporte runs forward, then he'll hit it long. Baena up against Koundé once again, tries to roll away from the French right back, and then Teo Hernandez coming into a central area helps mop it up and then collects it. Now with Tchouaméni. This is Lacroix. They're just passing the ball at the back at the minute. They're waiting for someone to be available. That person who shows himself is Kone. 70,176 is the attendance here inside Dallas. Challenged by Lamine Yamal. Mbappe.
2: And he should go in the book here, Lamine Yamal. Mbappe on the drift again. Out left, he's still down, Mbappe. Didier Deschamps is... looks like he's going to combust his technical area. Yamal matches him and Mbappe cuts across him. I mean, it's a really poor challenge from Yamal. Takes him out completely. Mbappe back on his feet. And I mentioned Oyarzabal now has that physicality, and Spain have got to defend a free kick.
6: So it's a free kick which is on this near side, the left. They are playing from right to left. Thought it was going to be Dembele to take it, but instead, it will be Dembele to take it, right footed, curling in off the head of Rodri, but the referee spotted some pushing and a foul inside that penalty box, and that'll be a free kick to Spain. This is the 11th time, incidentally, that Yamal and Mbappe have come up against each other in all competitions, club, country. Yamal has won 8 of the previous 10 against Mbappe. It's another impressive statistic for the 19-year-old who is yet to lose a competitive game. Dani Olmo, another superb player for Spain tonight, or this afternoon here, as we are in Dallas. And super sub, Mikel Moreno is coming on, and then the other player, Fabian Ruiz, who's looking to see this long and beaten run. Never tasted a defeat since he made his debut 7 years ago. Looking to stretch that to 49 games, he makes way for Pedri. That was the biggest talking point, I think, about the team selection coming into the game. Pedri or Fabian Ruiz, I think the decision has been vindicated by Luis De La Fuente.
2: Yeah, good call from De La Fuente, but yeah, strength from the bench.
6: Spain coming forward. Baena on that far side sends over the cross. Torres with a header, just wide. 6 yards out,